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2: 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It is Georgie. Happy Friday. Wow. The chilly starts like full on, but the blue skies, so good, and it's expected all weekend. What a place to live, hey? What about this prize, though? Can we talk cash, cars and stars? Like, it's a brand new car. That's what I want right now. $10,000 sounds good, too. And business class flights, United Airlines to New York City to see Harry Styles at Madison Square Garden. Now, the way you win is you got to get in the running. Listen for the key song. Yeah, this hour is the one from Miles Smith, Drive Safe. Got to mention Niall Horan's in there too. Harry Styles is 1D, buddy. So drive 13-1-0-6-5. It's going to play inside the next 30 minutes. Call when you hear it to get in the running to win with Cash, Cars and Stars. But now let's get into today's playlist. What do we got on the way? Oh, a bit of Kato. Go West from 1990. And we'll start with Gavin DeGraw. It's Brisbane's greatest workday variety. 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

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Your winning key song is this. We'll play it inside the next 15 minutes. Keep it KISS and call 131065 when you hear it.

0: 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It's Georgie. Hey, Somba's latest home wrecker, I'll get on in a sec. It's Brisbane's greatest workday variety. 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
1: 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Today, new
0: chance, new start. And you get these guys weekdays from 6. And on Fridays, they do their worst of the week. And Robin had a shock at trying to pronounce a name.
2: In my defence, his name was spelt with a J. J-U-N-G. And my little dyslexic brain just went, I don't know what to do with that.
3: So it's not Chung. What was his name? Just one more time.
2: Chung.
3: No, it's not.
2: What?
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3: It's Jung.
2: Is it?
3: Yes.
0: Oh, my gosh. You got to hear the full thing on the podcast. Just jump onto iHeart and from Monday, find out how you can have the Ekka at your school. Yes, Robin, Kip and Corey want to bring the Ekka to you in Brisbane. That's daggy dogs, maybe a baby lamb. What about some show bags? Find out how it can happen Monday from 6 with Robin, Kip and Corey Oates at Kiss 97.3.

0: 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Hey, you can win the car 10,000 trip thingy. 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
0: 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It'll play in about three songs time as we keep going with your Friday playlist. 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

0: Cars and Stars. It's Georgie. Oh, it's only good vibes here on a Friday. Let's get some Wham on straight out of these ads, because we do Brisbane's greatest workday variety, love Kiss 97.3. But before we do that, let's do this.
1: Kisses, Cash, Cars and Stars.
0: Yeah, that's right. On 13 1065, my first caller through, Jenna in Griffin. Let me remind you of the prize. How good is it? A brand new car. $10,000 business class to New York City for Harry Styles.
2: I'm so excited to go overseas. I'm not a huge Harry Styles fan, but like I could be.
0: Yeah, I know. I don't reckon it matters. It's like I'll go to any gig at Madison Square Garden.
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0: 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Have you done business class before?
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0: Oh, let's try and get you on the plane. Jenna, can I get you in the running for this huge prize?
2: Yes, thank you.
0: Done. 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

0: Oh, Miley, just keeping the party vibes high for Friday at Kiss 97.3. It's Georgie. And it's Brisbane's greatest workday variety. Love Kiss 97.3. Cut and Move. We'll get this on straight out of the ads next. But first, it's Key Song Time.
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0: Yes, 131065 is our number. Chantel in Pimpamar, working from home, listening on iHeart. Hey, what about this prize? Part of it is obviously a trip to New York City to see Harry Styles. Now, you've got some other plans. Who do you want to take?
2: My partner, and I reckon we might elope while we're over there, maybe.
0: I love it. Head to the registry office. Didn't Carrie and Big from Sex and the City do that?
2: Yes, from Sex and the City, yes.
0: Oh, awesome. Hey, well, listen out for the key song. From Genesis. And remember the other parts of this prize, a brand new car, $10,000 cash. 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Invisible Touch will play inside the next 30 minutes. 131065 when you hear it to get in the running. 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
1: 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We will.

0: 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It's Georgie. No other station in Brisbane is playing Starship, and then Bruno Mars in a second. It's Brisbane's greatest workday variety. 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
2: We're looking into bringing the Ecker to you, to your school. 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

0: 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It is Georgie for your Friday. And the key song you're listening for Cash, Cars and Stars, have 131065 ready. And listen out for Genesis. The prize is a brand new car, $10,000. Business class flights to New York City to see Harry Styles. Jackie in Crestmead, what do you think?
1: Oh, my God, I need a new car.
0: Oh, do you? What are you driving at the moment, an old one?
1: Yeah, Mazda 3. I think it's a 2008.
0: Ooh, yeah. I've got a 2013 and it's feeling old, so I can imagine a 2008 is.
1: Yes.
0: All right, then. To get in the running to win with Cash, Cars and Stars, Invisible Touch plays in two songs' time. Don't go anywhere. 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

0: this 97.3 with your key song from Genesis for Cash, Cars and Stars. It is Georgie here. Hey, on the way next, just a couple of Logan legends, Savage Garden. Yeah, it'll play in minutes because it's Brisbane's greatest workday variety. Love Kiss 97.3. Now let's get someone on the line for this.
1: Kisses, Cash, Cars and Stars.
0: Yeah, 131065 is our number. Justin in Launton, first through. Happy Friday.
2: Oh, yeah.
0: Hey, what about a break from this little life in Brisbane heading business class to New York City? How does that sound?
2: It would be so cool. Imagine that on the plane, leaning back, going to sleep when you wanted to, not cramped.
0: Eating and drinking pretty much whenever you want as well.
2: Oh, I don't know if I'll be able to stand up by the end of the flight.
0: Yeah, I know. And the other parts of the prize, of course, a brand new car and $10,000.
2: I'd love that car. For the wife, she does so much for our family. She's our rock, so she could definitely use a brand new car.
0: Yeah, that sounds nice. All right, well, Justin, let's get you in the running.
2: Awesome. Thank you so much.
0: That's all right. Explore North America and beyond with United Airlines. Book at united.com. You need to know the next key song now. Yeah, this doesn't stop. We just keep rolling all day. You call when you hear it to get in the running for Cash, Cars and Stars. I will tell you the key song in about 15 minutes. Keep it locked to Kiss 97.3.
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0: Kiss 97.3 with REM. It is Georgie. I was going to say the Savo. It's nearly straight out of the news. It will be next. And we're going to go back in Kiss-tory, three songs back to back from the 80s and 90s. We'll kick off with a bit of MJ. Yeah, that sounds good. It's Brisbane's greatest workday variety. 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
2: I'm excited. Harry Styles.
0: Oh, do you? I was going to say, take a deep breath, think about the prize. So it's Harry that's doing it for you?
2: Yep.
0: Oh.
2: And everything else. I've never been to New York.
0: Oh, mate. And what about the fact it's business class getting you there?
2: I know.
0: Never done before. Joanne in Brighton, let me tell you, a brand new car, $10,000 business class flights to New York City to see Harry Styles live.
2: I'm excited. I love Harry Styles.

0: Eddie. I don't know what is. Ugly Kid Joe. 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
2: Brisbane traffic.
3: Got a crash here to be cleared away for your run through Twong for Miskin Street at Woodstock Street. Crash in Nulla for Lorikeet Street at Wedgetail Street. A breakdown for the Gateway Bridge northbound left lane through Murarrie. Breakdown through Belmont. Gateway southbound after Old Cleveland Road. And a breakdown Logan Motorway eastbound at Woogaroo Street through Forest Lake as well. 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The Kiss cast mostly sunny at 23, right now 20. That's Kiss traffic and weather together.
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6: Hi, I'm Phoebe Humphrey. The first suspected positive case of H5 bird flu has been detected in Queensland. Samples from a petrel found washed up on Moreton Island has been sent to a lab for confirmation. 17 cases have so far been detected across Australia. A Cleveland man remains in custody, charged over allegedly creating explicit deepfakes of women. The 52-year-old is accused of doctoring victims' faces onto X-rated images and putting up the posters in public alongside the victims' names and personal details. Detective Acting Inspector Tim Martin says it's distressing.
8: The intention was to publicly humiliate and degrade those victims. It's important to remember that these are real people behind the images who have suffered significant emotional distress.
6: The Australian government says the latest tariff increase by the US is unjustified. Its trade office says Australia and 59 other countries were not doing enough to eliminate forced labour, so tariffs on products have been lifted from 10 to 12.5%. King Charles has helped open the Commonwealth Games at the opening ceremony in Glasgow this morning. And in Kiss celebrity news, Prince Harry and Meghan Markle share a rare glimpse of their kids. I'll have more details next.
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6: Meghan Markle has posted photos of her and hubby Prince Harry's holiday in the UK. The Instagram dump also including a rare shot of their kids Archie and Lilibet. Your sport check in a sec.
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6: The Rabbitohs and Storm square off in one of tonight's NRL clashes. Our league expert Corey Oates says the return of a Storm star will provide power against an injury-hit Bunnies.
9: They got a few key players back, especially their halfback, Jerome Hughes. Rabbitohs have also lost two of their best players.
6: The Roosters also face the Knights. The Kiss cast is next. Mostly sunny today, 23 the top, similar for the rest of the weekend, 22. Right now it's 21 degrees in the city. 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
12: Happy Friday. It is Georgie at Kiss 97.3. Oh, are we ready for the weekend? Nothing like some Kistery for lunchtime to get you there. Three songs back to back from the 80s and 90s. We have some Rick Astley on the way, Alanis Morissette, and James in Tarragindi. We're going to kick off with Michael Jackson. He's had a massive year, obviously the Michael movie. The musical that came to Southbank, you saw it. What did you think?
13: I reckon it was so awesome. You had to get along, but there were banger after banger after banger. It was awesome.
12: Yeah, he's just got so many hits, right? Well, we'll kick off with Bad. It's Brisbane's greatest workday variety. 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

0: Kiss 97.3 with Alanis Morissette. It's Georgie and we are back in Kiss-tory. Three songs back to back from the 80s and 90s. We're going to head to the 80s now. Van in Rockley, you grew up in that time. Did you ever get to have the long flowing locks that some of the blokes had?
1: I was at a Catholic boys' school. There was no chance. Mum and Dad got me a haircut that looked like Rick Astley instead.
0: Oh, no. I reckon you wanted to be a bit more Bon Jovi though, right?
1: Oh, of course I did. Everyone would be Bon Jovi.
0: But how good was Rick's music? So let's get him on now. It's Brisbane's greatest workday variety. 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

car, 10 grand cash, and business class to New York for Harry Styles. All yours with Kisses, Cash, Cars and Stars. Your winning key song is... And we're dropping it inside 15 minutes. 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

0: Harry Styles on Kiss 97.3. It's Georgie. Your chance to win your way to New York City to see him live with Cash, Cars and Stars in three songs' time. It's Brisbane's greatest workday variety. 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
0: Yes, you get these guys weekdays from 6 and on Friday they do the worst of the week. It went to Robin this week.
2: In my defence, his name was spelt with a J. So J-U-N-G. And my little dyslexic brain just went, I don't know what to do with that.
3: So it's not Chung. What was his name? Just one more time.
2: Chung.
3: No, it's not.
2: What?
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2: I don't know.
3: It's Jung.
2: Is it?
3: Yes.
0: You can hear all of his craziness on the podcast. Jump onto iHeart now. And the guys are bringing the Ekka to you. Yes, if you want to have the Ekka come to your school, show bags, Dagwood dogs, the whole lot, register at kiss.com.au. 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

0: for Cash, Cars and Stars from Ugly Kid Joe. Kiss 97.3. It's Georgie here. Wouldn't it be good to be? And we'll head back to the 80s inside the next 10. It's Brisbane's greatest workday variety. 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
0: But first, on 13 1065, Karen in Rochdale South. My first caller through, hey, big part of this prize has to be seeing Harry Styles in New York City.
2: Oh, that would be amazing.
0: Yeah, this is business class as well. Have you ever been in that part of the aeroplane before?
2: No.
0: What do you reckon the best part of it would be?
2: Oh, my gosh, I don't know. The champagne?
0: Listen, that's what does it for me. I'm like, pure French champagne the whole way to New York City. Could you imagine?
2: Start the holiday early.
0: Yeah, it is, isn't it? Hey, the other parts of this prize are amazing. A brand new car, $10,000. Why don't we get you in the running, Karen?
2: Oh, that would be awesome. Thank you.
0: That's okay. 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I'll reveal what it is in about 15 minutes. And if you have to go anywhere, please keep us going on iHeart, wherever you are, to try and win here at Kiss 97.3.
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0: 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It's Georgie. Brisbane's greatest workday variety. Love Kiss 97.3. So let's get some Third Eye Blind happening. Kind of life. It's only good vibes here on a Friday. Semi-Charm Life plays straight out of these ads. But first, there was a special song from Rihanna that played minutes ago.
1: Kisses, cash, cars and stars.
0: Adam from Kenmore, why are you ringing?
2: Because I got a sneaky little email saying call when you hear the Umbrella song.
0: Ah, you did it! Congrats, the secret song!
2: Yeah, thank you.
0: That's awesome. So you are part of the Kiss Club. Gee, the rest of Brisbane should get on board, shouldn't they?
2: Should they ever? I was just telling my mum about it and then you played the song. I couldn't believe it.
0: And you've called through, so now I can put you in the running for cash, cars and stars.
2: Awesome. Thank you.
0: That's all right. So this is a brand new car, $10,000 business class to the USA and New York City to see Harry Styles.
2: Oh, fantastic. I love Harry.
0: And who would go on the trip with you, do you think?
2: I think I'd have to take my mum because she's right next to me.
0: Only because she's right next to you?
2: Yes. No, because I love her very much.
0: Oh, that's awesome. Well, well done, guys.
2: Oh, thank you. That's fantastic.
0: 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How good is that? 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

car, loaded with $10,000, and fly business class to see Harry Styles in New York. 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Plays in the next 15. Keep it KISS.

0: Friday vibes, The Kiss 97.3. It's Georgie here. Powderfinger in a second. It's Brisbane's greatest workday variety. 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

0: 7-3, it is Georgie. SJ in Marsden, what's happening?
1: Just wanted to inquire about this thing, cash, cars and stars. Do you have to register for this?
0: No, you don't. You need to listen for what we call the key song. Do you know which one you're listening for this hour?
1: Yep, I am on it. It's Coldplay.
0: That's right, you are on it. It's Viva La Vida. 13-1-0-6-5, when it plays, I'm going to say in about three songs' time to get in the running to win a brand new car, $10,000 and business class to New York City for Harry Styles, all right? Does that all make sense?
1: All right.
0: Good luck.
1: Okay, I'm all you.
0: Good. Foster the people now. It's Brisbane's greatest workday variety. Love, kiss, 97.3.

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0: Dancing Stars. Yeah, that's the key song on Kiss 97.3. It is Georgie. Before I get someone on the line, on the way. Bringing Friday vibes, some five. Yes, it's Brisbane's greatest workday variety. Love Kiss 97.3. You'll hear this inside the next 10. Kisses. And on 13 1065, Debbie in Lowood, what do you think of Cash, Cars and Stars?
1: Oh, mate, I'm loving it. All of them.
0: Yeah.
1: I haven't got a favourite, I'll take them all.
0: Well, that's the great thing with this prize. It seems crazy to give it all to one person, but that's what we're going to do.
1: Hell yeah. I'm greedy. I'll take them all.
0: So if you win, part of the prize is heading to New York City business class to see Harry Styles. Who's your plus one for that?
1: My sister.
0: Oh, girl,
1: she knows
0: wild.
1: Everything. We'll be spotting the stars. She knows everyone. Mate, I wouldn't know them if I fell over them. I'm no good with recognising them. She knows them all.
0: That's awesome. Oh, you're just there for a good time. That's all right.
1: Hell yeah.
0: It's a new car as well and $10,000. Debbie, let's get you in the running.
1: Thank you. Cheers.
0: Oh, I love it. 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
3: Afternoon, Brisbane. Got some emergency roadworks happening on Creek Road near Green Meadow Road in Mansfield. Delays both ways, Class Creek, the M1. Slight delays into Victory Pocket for the Western Freeway. About a 10-minute delay northbound up through Brackenridge for the Gateway. 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The Kiss Cars, fine, mostly sunny for the rest of today. Right now it's 22 degrees and that's Kiss traffic and weather together.
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0: Getting us through to the weekend, it is Georgie here. And on the way, GC gal Amy Shark, fresh off the iHeart Live stage. If you want to hear any of that performance, yeah, it was done for an intimate group of fans, then get iHeart right now. You'll find it on there. 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
0: 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The entire thing could be yours. We're not splitting this up. There's not a bunch of winners. It can be you. You are listening for the next key song.
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0: 97.3. Yes, it is Mariah and Latto. It's Georgie here. Brisbane's greatest workday variety. 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
1: Robin, Kip and Corey Oates in the morning.
0: Yeah, you get these guys weekdays from 6 and on a Friday they revisit the worst of the week, like the biggest stuff-ups. And Robin often has a little bit of trouble with a few words.
2: In my defence, his name was spelt with a J. J-U-N-G. And my little dyslexic brain just went, I don't know what to do with that.
3: So it's not Chung. What was his name? 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
2: Chung.
3: No, it's not.
2: What?
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2: I don't know.
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3: Yes.
0: You can hear all the other worst bits of the week, if you want, on the podcast. Just jump on iHeart now. And from Monday, your chance to have the Ekka come to your school. Yeah, imagine that. Dagwood Dogs just in the Oval and show bags. Who knows what else? 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

0: that is a Friday knockoff early song right there at Kiss 97.3. I hope you're on the Iffy motorway, windows down, singing along to that. It's Georgie here. Hey, the next key song for Cash, Cars and Stars. From Olivia Dean, 131065. Keep that number ready. Justin in Launton, the prize is a brand new car, 10 grand, business class to New York City for Harry Styles.
1: That would be so cool. Imagine that on the plane, leaning back, going to sleep when you wanted to, not cramped.
0: Eating and drinking pretty much whenever you want as well.
1: Oh, I don't know if I'll be able to stand up by the end of the flight.
0: Yeah, I know. Well, the first part is getting in the running. Man I Need plays in three songs time for Cash, Cars and Stars. It's Brisbane's greatest workday variety. Love Kiss 97.3. Our love is

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5: 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Looks like we're

0: 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Yes, that is the key song to help you win with cash, cars and stars. 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I know that seems like a big call, but I mean it. He's the best. Dumb Things plays next. It's Brisbane's greatest workday variety. 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
0: But first, before I go home, I got to get a caller on. First through on 131065. Marley in Fernvale, what's happening?
2: I am from Melbourne, up at Brisbane, seeing my mum. We just went on a shopping spree and got new tattoos, so on our way home.
0: This sounds like a fun day.
2: I know. And then my partner was singing the song that we called up like earlier. And then we're listening to the radio and I was like, that's a sign. We need a call.
0: Oh, gee. Lucky little visit to the Sunshine State for you, isn't it?
2: I know. Yeah. Best trip of my life.
0: This prize is crazy. It's a brand new car, 10 grand cash, and then business class flights to New York City for Harry Styles.
2: Oh, my gosh.
0: And is it your partner that would get to go with you or your mum?
2: Oh, I don't know. They'll have to fight for it.
0: Okay. Well, let's do the first step, hey? You're now in the running.
2: Oh, amazing. Thank you.
0: That's all right. 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
4: Getting about a 20-minute delay on the Gateway Motorway northbound Nudgee to the Bruce Highway. And the Bruce Highway very slow from there right up through to Burpengary as well. And the Gateway southbound Murree through to 8 Mile Plains getting very slow as well. And about a 10-minute delay at Mount Coot down through Victory Pocket, the Western Freeway. Hurry, get 20% off the doors plus timber and screen door range when installed. 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Doors plus, no pass. The Kiss cars remaining fine and sunny for Brizzy this afternoon. Right now, 23 degrees. That's Kiss traffic and weather together.
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0: But I'm out of here. I gotta go start my weekend. Smallsy's in next, and you know he's now on Kiss with another massive iHeart Live announced. This lady... Delta Goodrum. Hey, this is a hot event too. Everyone, even people in the office, they're like, how do I get to the iHeart Live with Delta? Oh, remember Innocent Eyes? I'm a Delta tragic, right? I know every song, every word. I even remember loving... In This Life. Like, when I look up her songs in our little playout system here, there is just banger after banger. Now, you could be at the iHeart Live with Delta Goodrum. Today is your last chance to score an exclusive invite with Smallsy next. 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
6: 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While Gavin blissfully sleeps, this vigilant bird, the ANZ Falcon, is on high alert. Yes, his ANZ Falcon watches for fraud 24/7. 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
13: Brisbane traffic.
14: There's a broken down car for the Logan Motorway eastbound. It's on the shoulder before Stapleton Road through Forest Lake, adding to peak congestion from Centenary Highway at Forest Lake. Riverside Expressway, Captain Cook Bridge, has built up both directions in Brisbane City, and traffic on the Gateway Motorway is slowing up around Dinkin Deviation and southbound from Port of Brisbane Motorway. 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The Kisscast, 8 tonight, 22 tomorrow, and sunny. 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

0: Beyonce, Crazy in Love. Smallsy Show is on Friday, Arvo. Hey, coming up, I'm going to take you to the iHeart Live stage. Amy Shark's new album out today called Soft Pop. I am going to bring you the Amy Shark iHeart Live coming up in a few. 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
0: These iHeart Lives are super special. Money can't buy, invite only, getting you up close to the biggest stars in the world. Delta Goodrem, actually, she's going to be doing the closing ceremony for the Comm Games.
4: Yeah.
0: Commonwealth Games in Glasgow. They just kicked off this morning. Before she does the closing ceremony, though... she's got more important fish to fry. She's got to do the iHeart Live. Are we ready for these last invites?
4: Yes.
0: Let's go to the phones. Hello,
5: I'm
0: Caitlin.
5: I'm scared. Hi.
0: Hello, Caitlin. Oh. Caitlin in Adelaide.
5: Hi, oh my gosh. Is Caitlin in Adelaide.
0: It's Caitlin in Adelaide. These are my last invites that I've got right now that I would love to fly you in. Just so everyone knows, Caitlin, you have been trying every day this week to win these invites. And you've been making these TikTok videos and you've been tagging me in them, and every day you've been missing out.
5: Every single time I'm like, oh my God, am I getting race-rated, guys? Am I getting race? Oh my gosh.
0: Who is your friend, by the way? Who is your friend that you've been in the car
5: Hannah.
0: With? Hannah. I think Hannah's...
5: Hannah, she's my sister-in-law.
0: Okay, I think Hannah's so also like... called through as well. Hannah, are you there?
6: I'm here.
5: Hi. Bro, there's no way.
0: Guys, I'm flying you in.
5: Real.
0: You're coming to the iHeart Live with Delta.
6: Oh, my God, thank you.
5: No, seriously. Thank you so much.
0: You both of you are going to be here. We'll give you a night's accommodation. We'll put you up, treat you like queens. I do need you to do one thing for me, though. Is that okay?
5: Yes.
0: Okay, because I've been seeing all your TikToks and you're clearly quite good on the socials, I need you to be like my social media reporters on the night. I need you to do all the videos.
5: Seriously, I will bring a pink mini mic. Like, I'm seriously on. I'm packing the pink mini mic. We're on.
0: Okay, I need you to, like, I want you to vlog the whole trip. 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I want you to make sure your camera's not smudgy, because I hate it when the people here who do socials, they always film and stuff with a smudgy camera, and I'm just like, you girls won't.
5: 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We're on.
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9: Broken down car at Drewvale Gateway Motorway southbound. It's in the right lane before the Logan Motorway, and the speed limit has been reduced to 40. There is a car broken down Pacific Motorway outbound. That's on the right shoulder after Cornwall Street at Woolloongabba with peak congestion from Brisbane City. Due to record-breaking demand, the full season of Disney's The Lion King is now on sale through to 7 March. No extension possible. Book today at QPAC. The Kiss Cast down to 8 tonight. Expected top tomorrow is 22 and sunny. 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
0: Actually, let's do something a little bit different this afternoon. A sort of Friday afternoon treat for you, bringing you Amy Shark's performance from our iHeart Live stage. The new album is called Soft Pop. from Amy. It is out today. The iHeart Live. It's all about intimate, money can't buy experiences where we want you closer to the stars than ever before. This is pretty special. Amy Shark, here we go.
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0: 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The album, it's called Soft Pop. Amy Shark on the iHeart Live stage is over to you.
5: Thank you so much. 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
4: Traffic. There's been a crash at Rocklea, Ipswich Motorway inbound. It's in the left lane after Granard Road off-ramp, and a broken down car at Deakin Gateway Motorway on ramp southbound. That's on the left shoulder from Deakin Deviation. There is also a car broken down Gateway Motorway through Druvale southbound, and the speed limit's down to 40. 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
8: Hey, I'm Erin Roan. Every Queensland police officer will be handed a new Glock pistol. The $14 million investment comes off the back of safety concerns, with urgent testing carried out in April amid fears some guns could fire multiple bullets at once. The police minister says the state is leading the country.
10: Queensland will become the first jurisdiction in Australia to upgrade its entire handgun fleet to the latest Generation 6 platform.
8: A former Gold Coast teacher has been charged, accused of using AI software to make explicit images involving staff and students. The 73-year-old allegedly used a work-issued laptop. He's due in court next month. A $500,000 reward is on offer for information that could assist with the solving of a cold case murder. Diane Mary Angwin was fatally stabbed at a unit in Bowen in December 1997, but no one has ever been charged. Testing is underway following the state's first suspected case of bird flu. The wild bird returned positive initial tests after washing up on Moreton Island. And in Kiss celebrity news, a Seinfeld star puts his money where his mouth is. More on that in a sec.
11: Oh, come on, guys. I said party up.
12: Oh, stuff it, Chad. We're moving house.
13: Stuff it. 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
8: Seinfeld star Jason Alexander has apologised for a 14-year-old comedy sketch involving the then-teenager Courtney Stodden. The now 31-year-old called the actor and the sketch out on her social, saying it was completely inappropriate. He has since apologised for it and donated $15,000 to a non-profit that aims to end forced child marriage in the US. Your sports check is up in a sec.
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8: In sport, a blow for the Cowboys ahead of their clash with the Broncos in Townsville tomorrow night, with Tom Dearden ruled out with an ankle injury. Jackson Purdue is likely to shift back to the halves. The round continues tonight, though, with the Knights up against the Roosters before the Bunnies clash with the Storm. The Kiss Cast is up next.
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8: Kiss Cast mostly fine for the rest of the afternoon. Sunny tomorrow with a top of 22 degrees. Right now it is 21 degrees in the city, and win a brand new car, 10K and business class flights to New York City to see Harry Styles live. 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

0: It's Will and Woody for Yui. I hope you're having a brilliant drive home. Right now, it's beer or soft drink based on the sound of the can opening.
1: Can you hear it? Can you hear it? Can you hear it?
2: Australia has been left on a cliff. On a cliff edge, Will, as Belinda. She had a guess for can one before the song there. Belinda, how are the nerves?
3: I'm so nervous, but I think I'm right.
2: No one's tuned out, obviously. Everyone needs to know if you're going to be moving on to can two. You said soft drink, Belinda.
3: Yeah.
2: That's correct. Well done. You've got can one. Great well work. Done. Great work, Belinda. Are you ready for can two?
3: I am. Let's go. That one's soft drink. Definitely soft drink.
2: Sorry, Belinda. It's definitely not soft drink. That was a crisp beer. Maybe I threw you by making you wait over a song after can one. Potentially, Will.
0: A little bit of that going on, I reckon. And you know, I'm a big fan of yours, Woods, but I think your can cracking has arguably been the worst it's ever been today.
2: Do you know what? I'm going to let you in on something here, and it's good for our last couple of players to know this. Whenever I clip my fingernails, there's a lot of sensitivity there on the edge of the fingers
0: on?
2: There. So the crack is a bit slower because I'm in pain. I'm under duress.
0: Pain.
2: I mean, I've got very sensitive nail beds.
0: How tightly do you clip your nails?
2: I'm a man of efficiency, so when I clip my nails, I don't want to do it again for 6 months. So I go almost down to the bone. Linda.
0: God.
4: Hello.
2: Linda, now that you know I'm playing through pain, I'm sure you've got a lot more respect for me. But also know the cans are opening a little slow today.
4: Okay.
2: Righto. Here's can one.
4: Beer.
2: Incorrect, Linda. Soft aside.
0: Yelled over the top as well.
2: So I'm in pain.
0: Yelled over the top.
2: I'm in pain. I'm going to swap fingers. Sorry, Linda. That was a Coke. Final player, Amelia. You ready to go?
5: That was soft drink, so I feel pretty confident.
2: All right.
0: Oh, nice.
2: Nice. Amelia. That's what we all do, even when we're not playing on air. We're playing in our cars, Amelia.
5: I'm hoping I didn't speak too soon, but we'll see how we go.
2: All right, okay. I'm swapping fingers here, Amelia. You don't need to know that, but here is can one for you.
0: Oh, jeez.
5: Oh, that was issue. I'm going to go with soft drink.
2: Yeah, oh, well done.
5: Thank you.
2: Yes, Amelia, I don't know how you got it. Got to be the worst crack we've ever had.
0: It's on my desk as well.
2: Sorry about that. There's Coke everywhere.
5: You got
0: clean that.
5: Okay.
2: Nothing better than a bit of Coke on your desk, though, Wilbur. The sweetness. Okay, Amelia, you ready for can two?
5: I am.
2: Okay, here we go, Amelia.
5: Let's go beer.
2: Yes!
0: Yes, Amelia.
2: Yes! Huge. I'm going to be honest, this is bittersweet for me because the longer you go, the more pain my fingers under. But I'll push through for you, Amelia.
5: I feel good about it.
2: You feel good about it? Wow, brutal.
5: It's worth it.
2: It is. It's worth it for you, Amelia.
0: Let's maybe go. Double finger at Woods.
2: It's too risky to try something new now. I don't want to cook it for you, Amelia. I'm going to push through
0: it might
2: the pain.
0: Just like disperse the pressure across more
5: try
0: than my
5: true.
0: Finger.
2: No, I get scientifically, I fully get that might work. I've never tried it before, and now's not the time. Amelia. Can three?
5: Yes. Soft drink?
2: Yes!
0: Yes.
2: Oh, Amelia!
5: I just like seeing Amelia. You in pain.
2: I can see that. I can feel that. I can feel that.
0: A lot of people do.
2: Ah, man. I'm almost bleeding. All right, here we go.
0: You're not bleeding.
2: Good. I might be. Look.
0: You're not bleeding.
2: Look at that. You can't see on the camera, mate.
0: You are pathetic. Yeah, honestly... Get it together, mate.
2: I'm going to need a Band-Aid.
0: You're cracking soft drink cans. To be fair, that's why
5: it's
0: people, when you go to a sausage sizzle and they're opening cans with a spoon.
2: Yeah, I did that when I was the bartender for the Powderfinger Silverchair Tour, which no one cares about hearing. Amelia, you ready to go for can four?
5: Let's put it away, yeah.
2: Here we go. Kind of happy about it, but that's a beer, Amelia. I'm sorry.
0: No,
2: I'm sorry.
0: Hey,
2: I'm sorry.
0: I was loving that.
2: God, that one really hurt me. That was a beer. But Amelia, I feel like I'm to blame for so much of that because my cracking was right off. So you can have yourself a $100 Red Rooster voucher. Get all the chicken in the world. You can get, I mean, you can get a $10 whole roast chicken, so you can get 10 chickens, Amelia, on the way home. Get 10,
5: I'm ready for my 10 chickens. Thank you.
2: 10 chooks. You're the chicken lady. You could knock on your neighbor's doors, deliver chickens. You'll be so popular. Monday to Wednesday.
5: I'm ready to have more friends. Thank you.
2: Sorry, I'm just reading Monday to Wednesday, $10 whole roast chickens at Red Rooster. Not sure how much they are on Friday, but it's still a good deal, no doubt. Enjoy your chicken night, Amelia.
5: Bye.
2: All right, see ya.
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7: Two vehicle nose to tail at Rocklea, Ipswich Motorway. Inbound, it's in the left lane after the Granard Road off-ramp and delays past Granard Road. There's a car broken down causing minor delays at Slacks Creek for the M1 northbound. It is on the left shoulder before Logan Lee Road exit. And one broken down at Woolloongabba outbound causing delays from the city. The census is coming this August. You'll get instructions soon on what to do. 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The KISSCast, down to 8 tonight, top of 22 tomorrow, and sunny. This is Will and Woody for the drive home on KISS.
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12: In 7 News, bird flu crosses the border. Queensland investigates its first potential case. A mine shut down after a worker was crushed, and highlights from the Commonwealth Games opening ceremony. 7 News at 6.
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0: It's Will and Woody for Yui. I hope you're having a brilliant drive home. We've got Amy Shark coming up. Very, very shortly, Woods, which is exciting.
2: She wants to do a collaboration with you. She's actually reached out to us, ARIA Award winner Amy Shark, right? Because, yes, your DJ national tour kicks off.
0: With some big people recently.
2: In it, yeah, mate. And she's heard your mixes on SoundCloud. You guys can all go and get them. Mixes such as Irrigation, John Howard, and Thermomix, a personal favourite of mine. Amy's heard it. She likes what she hears. She's going to be joining us live on the radio show. But also, Wilbur, it is National Pajama Day. So wear your PJs this July to help children in foster care dream big. 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I got some PJs all to do with the National Pajama Day. Got some matching ones with Rem. I didn't think material could get softer. Support National Pajama Day, guys. Right up next, I was just talking about the DJ National Tour. If you've missed any of it, stay with us because I will explain more as to where the tour is at and how you can get involved.

0: For Drive Home, it is Will and Woody Woods.
1: Interested to get your advice here, Will. If you have a phone call with someone and on that phone call you are completely nude for the entire phone call, do you think you owe it to the person on the other end of the line to let them know that you are in fact nude and if they feel comfortable continuing with the conversation?
0: It depends. Probably depends on who you're talking to.
1: Okay. So I was talking...
0: I think in some circumstances that's, you know, funny and, you know, whatever. Mm-hmm. But, mm-hmm. like, you know, if you're talking to the head of HR or one of the women that produces our show, I'd say there's an issue.
1: So you think there's a gender thing here? As in, do you think...
0: Definitely.
1: So if I was talking to a woman, you think I should say something or don't say something or just don't pick up the phone?
0: I'd say just don't say something.
1: Don't say something. Okay. And then, so if it's a man that's on the other line, because in this situation, it's a man. I was speaking to a man this morning.
0: Depends how well you know them.
1: Like, I've known them for a long time, but in a business context.
0: I need to know more. I'd need to know more about the relationship.
1: Okay. So it's our manager, Mark. So I had a conversation with Mark, our manager, and I was completely naked for the entire thing. Sweaty too. Yep. I was sweaty and nude. And I, the whole time I was talking to him, I was like, is this wrong? You know, he has no idea that here I am naked and maybe that would make him feel uncomfortable. So I opted to go through the entire phone call and not mention something. And now I'm feeling, Will, this compulsion to call Mark now live on the show and just say, hey, mate, just wanted to touch base and let you know that I was naked for our phone call this morning.
0: Wow. Okay.
1: Do you think that's ethically the right thing to do?
0: No.
1: I'm feeling guilty, though.
0: I don't think you need to. I don't think he'd... I think he would feel more uncomfortable knowing that now. Do you know what I mean? Like, he's just gone about his day now. He's like, oh, had a lovely chat with Woody this morning.
1: Yeah.
0: You know, made some breakfast, whatever.
1: Yeah, yeah.
0: But now...
1: Yeah.
0: He's going to be driving home and he's going to be like, wow, why did Woody feel the need to tell me? That he was nude and sweaty while I was on the phone. Do you know what I mean?
1: Yeah, like, I do know what you mean. Really, I know what you mean. Like, right,
0: I would be.
1: It's like I've got away with it now. I've got away with it. So why am I unearthing it? Well, look, at the end of the day, Will, I'm feeling weird about it. I just think I need to be honest with him. So I'm going to call him right now and just let him know.
0: Okay.
2: Mark Clemens.
1: Mark, it's Woody here. You're live on radio.
2: Oh, hello, Woody. How are you?
1: I'm outstanding. Will's here as well.
0: G'day, Mark.
2: How are you, boys?
0: We're good, mate. We're good. Mate. This is... I've actually got nothing to do with this. I'm going to distance myself immediately.
1: So, Mark, we had a beautiful phone call this morning, just a brief chat, just about the lay of the land. And I feel like I need to tell you something about that phone call.
2: Yes, certainly. We've always been open and honest with each other. Go for it, Woody.
1: This is my whole point, Mark, and this is exactly why I'm calling you, and I hope you're okay with this. And I apologize that I wasn't up front with you at the time, but for our phone call this morning, I was completely nude and very sweaty in a sauna.
2: Well, that's interesting, isn't it? I remember, can I say this? I can relate to that because I remember negotiating a deal while I was in the process of having colonic irrigation. So does that kind of balance it out a bit?
1: Was that one of our deals, Mark, when you were getting the colonic irrigation?
2: Absolutely. I work best when things are flowing well.
1: I'm so glad we've cleared the air, Mark. And so
2: luckily we didn't FaceTime each other, Woody. That's all I can say.
0: Yeah, that's true. That is true. Was there a FaceTime request that came through? Did Woody try and FaceTime you, Mark?
2: He did actually, and I rejected it.
1: Yeah.
2: Lucky. I know what he's like, Will. I know what he's like.
0: Yeah, well, I think we all do.
1: See you, Mark.
2: See you, boys. Take care. Bye now.
0: Bye, mate.
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5: Single vehicle crash at Cooperoo for Clarence Street and Morley Street, and a car and pedestrian incident at Clayfield Junction Road and Park Avenue. There's a broken down car at Slacks Creek, the M1 northbound. It's on the left shoulder before Loganlea Road exit with minor delays. 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Hurry, sale ends Monday, only at Freedom. The Kisscast, down to 8 degrees tonight. Expected top tomorrow is 22 and should be sunny. This is Will and Woody for the drive home on Kiss.
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11: Have you heard about the thunderous bit of winter in Melbourne? 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
12: 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Queensland investigates its first potential case. A mine shut down after a worker was crushed, and highlights from the Commonwealth Games opening ceremony. 7 News at 6.
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0: Hope you're having a wonderful drive home. It is Will and Woody for Yui this afternoon. Amy Shark's going to join us on the other side of the news. The quiz is just around the corner. It's a great time to be alive Fridays. Oh, yeah. It's also the time when we get to do Freedom Fridays, the one part in the show where we get to pitch the ideas which haven't made the show, which have been nipped out by the producers.
1: The producers now get to pitch something that they think should have been in the show and that we rejected, because that does happen sometimes.
0: Right?
1: So it's going to be
0: right?
1: It's going to be
0: well,
1: our
0: I think
1: it's idea.
0: An audition for that, Woods. I'm not fully on board with the producers pitching ideas in Freedom Friday just yet. You know, you don't just get a run up start. Wow. They've got to have a game in the resis.
1: So they can't look you in the eyes now. They can't pitch ideas to you now. You are really limited.
0: Can't
1: what
0: use
1: they
0: my
1: are.
0: First name.
1: Can't use his
0: can't
1: first
0: use
1: name.
0: My first name.
21: Only addressed as Mr. McMahon.
1: Wow.
0: That'll be Master McMahon to you.
1: Yeah.
0: So, look, what we want to do is Master McMahon.
1: Yes, Master.
0: I reckon we'll give them a chance. They can throw one in the mix here. But we fought hard for this spot. Like, you know, this was a hard spot for you and me to get over the years.
1: Here's the thing. From my perspective, I think our ideas are so much stronger than theirs that let them pitch and then we'll realize when it's pitted up against our gold, it's just going to be a mockery on them, Will. Like, let
0: okay,
1: them,
0: great.
1: Let
0: well, if
1: them
0: that's
1: pitch,
0: the case,
1: let them pitch.
0: If that's the case, I'm happy to. But if they start belittling us again, we can't have that.
1: All right.
0: It's up next. Will and Woody.

0: seconds. Step three, profit. It's Will and Woody for your drive home. Kiss.
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3: A single vehicle crash for Clarence Street and Morley Street through Cooperoo. There's a car broken down at Bethania, Logan River Road and Castile Crescent. And also a broken down vehicle at Drewvale for the Gateway Motorway southbound. It's in the right lane before the Logan Motorway. The speed limit has been reduced to 40. Whether you're moving, decluttering your home or office, or heading overseas, let Storage King help you start your new chapter. 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Search Storage King today. The Kisscast down to 8 degrees tonight, top of 22 tomorrow, and it should be sunny. 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
5: Hey, I'm Erin Roan. There's been another death in police custody in Brisbane. Police were called to an address in Highgate Hill earlier this afternoon with a man taken to hospital where he later died. It follows the death of a man at the Brisbane City Watch House just 3 days ago. A Queensland coroner has teared up as she listened to family statements on the final day of the inquest into the SeaWorld chopper crash. The 2023 crash claimed the lives of four people. A report will now be drafted in the coming months. A man's been charged, accused of creating a stack of X-rated deep fakes of Queensland women across the southeast. The 52-year-old allegedly turned the images into posters and plastered them in public places and across social media. Cops say it's pretty low.
7: If you are using AI technology to harass, intimidate or threaten others, we will investigate, like we do with every offence, to locate you and hold you to account.
5: The Australian government says it will continue to lobby against the US's latest tariffs on Australian goods. And in Kiss celebrity news, an Apple TV fan favourite gets the axe. More in a sec.
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5: Reese Witherspoon and Jennifer Aniston have confirmed the end of their hit TV series Morning Wars, which has been streaming on Apple TV. The pair have taken to social media to announce season 5 will be the last. It is set to air in 2027. Both have received Golden Globe nominations for their work in the series. They say they are happy they are allowed to end things on their own terms. Your sports check up in a sec.
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5: In sport, Knights skipper Kalyn Ponga is a late scratching for tonight's clash against the Roosters in the NRL. The star fullback has been ruled out with quad tightness, with Fletcher Sharp to take his spot. The Rabbitohs are set to host the Storm in the later game. The Kisscast is up next.
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5: 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Sunny tomorrow with a top of 22. Right now, 18 degrees in the city. 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

0: That's when he comes out.
1: All right. I think that's when enough.
2: I never thought I'd say this, but have you heard of AI? And that's coming from a musician in Australia.
3: Is that a compliment? Is that a compliment? Yeah. I'm not sure.
2: That's awesome, guys. That's really cool stuff.
3: So serious question. He's available. Would you be keen on putting your vocals
2: does
3: on
2: it? Does he come dressed like that?
3: Hell yeah, he does.
1: Constantly. Yeah, he does.
2: Constantly. Of course.
3: Boom.
2: Definitely. Okay. I would love to work with you.
3: We'll talk about a time.
2: Yeah.
3: We'll talk about a
2: talk
3: time
2: about
3: after.
2: Budget as well.
3: Okay. Let's play Can You Hear It Now? I'm next. Okay.
1: Amazing. Okay, great. Amazing. All right, great.
2: That
1: wow,
2: changes
1: really
2: your look
1: hard.
2: So quick.
3: It does, like, doesn't it?
2: Those, yeah, speed dealers are just like. Mm.
3: In a good way?
2: Yeah. Yeah, I don't know. In a way.
1: Well, it's worth mentioning Amy Shark's got a brand new record, Soft Pop, which is out today. 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We've got more with Amy up next. She's going to be playing Can You Hear It? Beer or soft drink based on the sound of the can opening. I hope you're having a wonderful Friday. It's Kiss, Will and Woody.
4: A banging song to get you through the worst of the traffic is on in just minutes. Will and Woody's Choo Choo Tune after this short break.
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6: There's a crash at Rochdale in the middle of the intersection for Rochdale Road and Miles Platting Road with minor delays for traffic in both directions. A crash for the Pacific Motorway outbound in the right lane before Marshall Road at Holland Park West is adding to peak congestion again coming out of Brisbane City after an earlier breakdown. Isn't it time your next holiday went big? Right now, get up to $850 off with half-price deposits. It's big time only on Royal Caribbean. Conditions apply. The Kiss Cast, down to 8 tonight. Expected top tomorrow is 22 and sunny. This is Will and Woody for the drive home on Kiss.
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11: In 7 News, bird flu crosses the border. Queensland investigates its first potential case. A mine shut down after a worker was crushed, and highlights from the Commonwealth Games opening ceremony. 7 News at 6.
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1: It is Will and Woody. Hope you're having a wonderful drive home here for Yui this afternoon. Amy Shark, she's going to be playing Can You Hear It right up next. Amy, are you aware of the leaderboard? Like, are you aware of the people who are the musicians who are currently at the top?
2: No, I'd love to know.
3: Joe Jonas got six cans in a row.
2: Jeez.
3: Jason Derulo got one.
2: What a bomb out.
3: So embarrassing.
1: Yeah.
2: I mean, I haven't had a crack yet.
3: He was talking the talk,
1: five
3: too.
1: 5 Seconds of Summer got eight.
3: Nine. Oof,
2: that's strong.
1: I think the leading musician, so they maybe they are number one. And then I think maybe Gary Barlow from Take That got eight solo.
2: Jeez.
1: But he only kept going because he wanted to beat Joe from memory.
3: Mm-hmm. Yeah. Really competitive, those two, strangely. Think you'll be good at this, Amy?
2: I'm just thinking about it now. I'm like, I wonder if there is like a, I don't know. I'm not sure. Like, I'm a beer drinker, but I'm like, I wonder if I will know the difference.
3: We've broken it down in the lab. There is a difference. Okay. I won't say what the difference is, but there is a distinct difference between soft drink and beer.
1: I think Rob Thomas got five as well, maybe.
3: There we go. What did Shaboozy get? Shaboozy played, didn't he?
1: Shaboozy was awful.
3: Yeah. All right.
1: Lovely guy, though. It's worth mentioning, by the way, Amy Shark's in here, not just to play Can You Hear It, but because she's got a brand new record, Soft Pop, which is out today. Today is launch day for her. She couldn't think of anything better than guessing beer or soft drink on
2: this,
1: a day.
2: This is my dream.
1: This is the pinnacle. Go to amyshark.com if you want a copy of that or you want some of the merch. She's going to be playing right up next. It's

0: Hope you're having a wonderful drive home. We're here for Yui, Amy Schuck. It is launch day for her. It is album day. Fourth studio album, Soft Pop. 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We've been spinning World's Biggest Dick, and now it's kind of hot as well, so you guys can enjoy that. Did I say that? Did I say worlds?
1: The world.
2: The world's biggest dick.
1: I mean,
2: world's
1: biggest.
2: What's on your mind, Will?
1: Or your Europe, Google guys. History over there.
0: I'm in Europe, guys. Can you hear it?
2: Okay, so we want to play with you, though, Amy Schuck. Beer or soft drink?
1: Okay.
2: Based on the sound of the can. I mean, you say you're a beer drinker?
1: Yeah, sure. Yes. I mean, it doesn't sound very ladylike, does it? But yeah.
2: Whatever. Yeah, sure. Whatever. You like a beer. Yeah. It's good stuff.
1: Yeah, exactly.
2: Soft drinks, though?
1: Yeah, I don't mind a DC.
2: Okay. All right. So you should be pretty good at this. Can I trust you to close your eyes?
1: Yes.
2: Okay. Here's your first can.
1: I'm going to say beer.
2: Correct. Well done. Great work. Okay. We're on the board. Was that with nice. were you confident there?
1: Kind of. Yeah.
2: Okay. Number two. Wow.
1: That sounds like a soft drink.
3: Here we go.
0: Wow. And this is where they all just start getting their tails up and getting a little bit competitive. She's locked in now, isn't she? Love it.
2: Got to move your fluffy cover. I've got a little bit of Coke on it. All right. Can number three, Amy Schuck.
1: That's a beer.
3: Three in a row. Here we go.
0: Good for you.
2: You don't have to say anything. I'm not trying to play mind games or anything, but do you think you know the difference? Like, have you had to describe what the difference is?
1: I feel like there's more brightness in the soft drink, and I feel like there's there's almost a bit more bass in the beer.
2: All right. Does this have brightness or bass, Amy Schuck?
1: I think that's a beer.
2: She's got four cans in a row, Australia.
0: Nice. Oh, very good.
1: Oh, five sauce. Wow. I'm going to eat you.
0: So contextually, everyone should know that five sauce got nine. So I think
1: oh,
0: that's
1: Jesus.
0: What she's...
1: Probably.
2: Okay. Right. Number five.
1: I think that's a beer too, is it?
2: Five cans in a row.
0: Nice, mate. Nice.
2: You know five sauce? Are you like are you friendly?
1: Yeah, I know the guys.
2: This would be worthy of a text Fellas. Message, surely.
1: 100%. That's a soda pop.
0: Nice. Very good.
2: That's very good. Six. That's six cans in a row.
0: Six.
2: So you're equal with Joe Jonas at this point. I don't know if you're friendly with Joe.
1: You'll have to explain this when you say it to people, because it sounds like if they just tune in now that I'm just smashing beers. That's six in a row. Amy's done. She's crushing them.
2: Can number seven.
1: Oh, that one's got me a little bit. Oh, is that a beer?
2: And it comes to an end.
1: Oh, shit.
2: Oh,
1: I should have gone with my gut.
0: Overthought it.
2: You did. You overthought it.
1: Idiot.
2: Falling down. Five sauce. Still have it over you. Five sauce. What a shame.
0: She has added a great little element to the game, though. I love that idea of you've got to drink every can you get. I mean, there's something in that.
1: Now that's
0: there's
1: a release date.
0: There's something in that.
1: Yes,
0: it is. And it is album release date for Amy Schuck today, guys. Soft Pop, fourth studio album. Go and get that music today. Enjoy it over the weekend. Nothing better than your favourite music from your favourite artist going into a weekend. Geez, that's a great feeling. So go and make sure you listen to it. Go and support Amy. She's a great friend of the show. She's a talisman for Australian music and she deserves all your support. So get around her. AmyShark.com if you want to go and get that in hard copy, which is what you should do. Go and get it rather than just streaming it. Go and buy your music. Amy, it's great to see you. Congrats, man.
1: We're always
0: so proud of you. You do such a wonderful job.
1: Oh, you're my favourite, honestly. This has been fun.
2: Oh, you're our
0: great to see you, mate.
1: Thank you, guys.
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6: Traffic's still very heavy for the Riverside Expressway, both directions in the city, and slowing southbound towards Greenslopes. Western freeways under speed in Drapilly, Fig Tree Pocket, and Centenary Highway remains quite heavy northbound from Sumner to Jindalee, as well as southbound at Springfield Lakes Boulevard. The census is coming this August. You'll get instructions soon on what to do. In the census, every answer matters, authorised by the Australian Bureau of Statistics, Canberra. The KISSCAST, dropping down to a chilly 8 degrees tonight. Expected top tomorrow is 22 and sunny. This is Will and Woody for the drive home on KISS.
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7: Hi, I'm Sally Pearson. The Commonwealth Games are officially underway in Glasgow. Swim star Molly O'Callaghan will hit the pool tonight in the opening heat, while 14-year-old Mia Hogan is in action in the para swimming. The women's 3-on-3 basketball team starts its campaign, as does the wheelchair women's side. And more gold for Jess Fox at the Canoe World Championship, taking out the women's K1 title for her third gold of the meet. And round 4 of the NRLW kicks off tomorrow. The Raiders host the Sharks, the Dragons take on the Bulldogs, while the Cowboys and Titans go head to head.
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0: Hello, Woody. I hope you're having a wonderful drive home. Been brought to you by Yui on your Friday. We've got to get out of here, though, Woods. You guys are going to have a great weekend.
1: Mm-hmm.
0: I've got to get home. I've got to make my way home. I've got a 30-hour flight with two kids. Can't wait.
1: Oh, my Lord. Well, while you're on that flight, get your earbuds in. Get your earbuds in and get your... Yeah. I mean, I don't know what you DJs call it, but get in the zone. Get beat matching. Start thinking about songs because... Your first gig on your first ever DJ national tour is right around the corner, mate. I mean, we just had Amy Shark in here. She listened to one of your DJ mixes, which you guys can listen to too. Just go to soundcloud.com, search DJ Will, get ready to have your pants lit on fire. We played John Howard, that mix to her, which is really popping off online, mate. I think that's got 35 likes Great. Now, which is crazy good on SoundCloud.
0: Huge.
1: Amy listened to it. Obviously, there was talk about a collab. I do want to let you know, you didn't hear this because it was off air, but yeah. Like her people were all about the collab because they want to, you know, get in with the kids and whatnot. She said, when I just directly said to her, like, oh, so when do you want to get together and be a voice on a song? She said, I'd rather chop off one of my fingers. I was like, whoa, that's incredibly aggressive. So I'm not sure if that's going to happen.
0: Yeah, cool. All right. Well, at least you're honest with me because I think you've been lying to me.
1: I haven't lied once. I'm personally going to a venue tomorrow, by the way, on my weekend, just so you know. That's. I'm not even counting the hours to that. I'm not even. What's it called? Feeing you. What's it called? What do you do when you make some
0: billing?
1: Billing. I'm not even billing you, man. Anyway, have a good weekend. Can't wait to have you back in the studio on Monday, Will.
0: Looking forward to it, mate. No, it's going to be good.
1: Bring your decks.
0: Absolutely.
1: Bring your decks.
0: I'm not taking decks anywhere. That's your job. You need to have them set up in the places that I'm playing
1: in. Can I come over to yours on Sunday and pick up your decks and bring them in?
0: No.
1: Oh, God, man, come on.
0: Just organise some. Hire some.
1: I don't know how. I don't have any money. But no budget.
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4: Brisbane traffic.
5: A broken down car for Mackenzie Gateway Motorway southbound. It's before Malkabout Catalabar Road, causing some minor delays. Car has run into a signpost at Kedron for Gympie Road northbound. The left lane's out of action before Roadie Road and delays from Stafford Road with that one. AusAlert, Australia's new emergency messaging system, will send a test alert to compatible mobile devices around 2 p.m. on Monday, 27 July. If you receive one, you don't need to do anything as it's just a test authorised by the Australian Government, Canberra. The KISS cast down to 8 degrees tonight, 22 tomorrow and sunny. That's KISS traffic and weather together.
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8: Hey, I'm Erin Roan. The heartbroken families of the victims of the SeaWorld helicopter crash have spoken on the final day of the inquest into the tragedy. The coroner tearing up as she made her closing address to the court today. The crash in 2023 claimed the lives of four people. The first suspected positive case of H5 bird flu has been detected in Queensland. Samples from a bird found washed up on Moreton Island have been sent to a lab for confirmation. 17 cases have been detected across the country so far. A $14 million investment in the state police. Every Queensland police officer will be handed a new Glock pistol. The police minister says ours is the first jurisdiction in the country to upgrade our entire handgun fleet.
10: We expect our frontline police to confront dangerous offenders. We have a responsibility to give them the very best equipment to do that job safely.
8: Australia's last surviving Kokoda veteran has died at the age of 102. RSL Australia confirming the death of Reginald James Chard, saying the World War II veteran passed peacefully this morning. And the latest on celeb from Smallsy's Hot Minute, Tom Holland going back to his dancing roots. More in a sec.
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8: It looks like Tom Holland is stepping back in time. The Spider-Man star has been locked into portray Fred Astaire in a new movie. He's begun dance rehearsals and plans to dive back into training once his current press tour for The Odyssey wraps up. He says while he hopes to honour Astaire's legacy, he is filled with absolute dread at the idea of filling his icon's shoes. Your sports check up in a sec.
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8: In sport, plenty of action in the NRL tonight as round 21 continues. First up, the Knights host the Roosters. The Bunnies take on the Storm in Sydney in the later game. Meantime, the Cowboys have lost Tom Dearden for their clash with the Broncos in Townsville tomorrow night. He's out with an ankle injury. The KISS cast is up next.
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8: The KISS cast staying clear tonight. Sunny tomorrow, tops of 18. Right now, 18 degrees and win a brand new car, 10K and business class flights to New York City to see Harry Styles live. 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

0: Smallsy, he is now on Kiss. You get him weekday arvos from 3 o'clock and then tonight back from 7 p.m. with more tickets for you to win to see Louis Tomlinson live when he comes to Australia this October. That is with Smallsy from 7 tonight. You won the house door. And until then, the music, it continues next on Kiss. Sabrina Carpenter, House Tour. I mean, when this song came out, everyone was talking about it. We were like, we know what you're talking about here, Sabrina. Innuendo much? House Tour. Hear it play in just minutes on Kiss.
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2: A broken down car for Mackenzie Gateway Motorway southbound. It's before Macrobat Capalabar Road, causing some minor delays. Car has run into a signpost at Kedron for Gympie Road northbound. The left lane's out of action before Rody Road and delays from Stafford Road with that one. Oz Alert, Australia's new emergency messaging system, will send a test alert to compatible mobile devices around 2 p.m. on Monday, 27 July. If you receive one, you don't need to do anything as it's just a test authorised by the Australian Government, Canberra. The Kiss cast, down to 8 degrees tonight, 22 tomorrow, and sunny. That's Kiss traffic and weather together.
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0: you know that Smallsy, he's now on Kiss? Yeah. Weekday arvos from 3 and then back live tonight from 7 p.m. The Smallsy Show on the way. I need you to stay, need you to stay, yeah. Until then, music back in just a moment. With one of the great voices on our playlist right now, powerhouse Teddy Swims, Mr. Know-It-All, and the songs that you've been singing along to for decades now. Sorry, didn't mean to make Jesse McCartney sound old just then. He's not old at all, no. Beautiful soul. Going back in history with this song as well. Both of these hits, minutes away. Keep it Kiss.
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2: Broken down car for Gympie Arterial Road northbound. It's on the left shoulder after Strathpine Road through Bald Hills. There's also a breakdown for the Gateway southbound before Macrobat Capalabar Road at Mackenzie. That one's causing some minor delays for traffic. Western Freeway is heavy through Indooroopilly. Hurry, get 20% off the doors plus timber and screen door range when installed. Head into a showroom. Ends Monday. 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Doors plus, no fuss. The Kisscast, down to 8 degrees tonight. Expected top tomorrow is 22 and it should be sunny. That's Kiss traffic and weather together.
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1: Yep, you know that Smallsy, he is now on Kiss. You get him weekday arvos from 3 o'clock and then back every weekday night. 7 till 9pm, he's on the air in just a few minutes. The whole Smallsy Show team standing by. And for all you One Directioners, you want to see Louis Tomlinson live? Yeah, he's coming to Australia this October. Gonna be huge. You know that Smallsy's been hooking you up with tickets all year to your favourite shows. This week, nothing different. 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
27: Now.
1: Hey, I'm Erin Roan. Every Queensland police officer will be handed a new Glock pistol. The $14 million investment comes off the back of safety concerns, with urgent testing carried out in April amid fears some guns could fire multiple bullets at once. The police minister says the state is leading the country.
28: Queensland will become the first jurisdiction in Australia to upgrade its entire handgun fleet to the latest Generation 6 platform.
1: A former Gold Coast teacher has been charged, accused of using AI software to make explicit images involving staff and students. The 73-year-old allegedly used a work-issued laptop. He's due in court next month. A $500,000 reward is on offer for information that could assist with the solving of a cold case murder. Diane Mary Angwin was fatally stabbed at a unit in Bowen in December 1997, but no one has ever been charged. Testing is underway following the state's first suspected case of bird flu. The wild bird returned positive initial tests after washing up on Moreton Island. And in Kiss celebrity news, a Seinfeld star puts his money where his mouth is. More on that in a sec.
29: Do you believe that happiness matters to seriously ill children? 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
1: Seinfeld star Jason Alexander has apologised for a 14-year-old comedy sketch involving the then-teenager Courtney Stodden. The now 31-year-old called the actor and the sketch out on her social, saying it was completely inappropriate. He has since apologised for it and donated $15,000 to a non-profit that aims to end forced child marriage in the US. Your sports check is up in a sec.
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1: In sport, a blow for the Cowboys ahead of their clash with the Broncos in Townsville tomorrow night, with Tom Dearden ruled out with an ankle injury. Jackson Purdue is likely to shift back to the halves. The round continues tonight, though, with the Knights up against the Roosters before the Bunnies clash with the Storm. The KissCast is up next.
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1: The KissCast, clear tonight, an overnight low of 8 degrees, sunny tomorrow, tops of 22. 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

0: 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Not only next week is the iHeartRadio Music Festival, which I just told you about. Next week on the show, Jeremiah from The Summer I Turned Pretty.
1: I need you to look at me, look me in the eyes, and tell me you don't still love him.
0: I love you, Jeremiah.
2: Jeremiah, I love you.
0: That's not what I asked. You love, I'm so into it. Jeremiah is going to be here on the show next week. That's Gavin Casaleño. He's also going to be here alongside Lana Condor from To All the Boys I Loved.
3: This is my first date.
4: We've gone out on a bunch of dates.
3: Yeah, but those weren't real.
0: I actually love Lana Condor. She's the best.
4: Break your heart.
3: I promise not to break your heart.
0: Yeah, they're both going to be here on the show next week. So is Patrick Bramall from, he was in The Devil Wears Prada. He's back with Colin from Accounts. Delta Goodrum also going to be dropping by the show next week because she does our iHeart Live.
5: Yes.
0: Okay, back in a second, DJ Triple XL standing by, ready to get in the mix for a Friday night. We press play on the party straight after this.
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0: Damn straight. Friday night. Last show of the week. Feet are up. Weekend incoming. DJ Triple XL on the decks. 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
12: Yeah, it is. Let's get it. Hello, my name's Craig Lowe. This is my show, Low E Live. Excited for the weekend and just live. Who put what in this water bottle? tonight's going to be unhinged. Hey, you can watch it all unfold as well. Jump on into the live stream. Facebook, TikTok, Instagram, YouTube, and Twitch. Click at Lowy Live. I will spell it for you. At or you can hit us up on any of the KISS pages. And just a click of a button. You hang out with us in the studio. Things get weird. I curse a lot on there. I don't think our bosses know about that, but I don't think they've ever watched the live stream. So we are Gucci, baby. You can be winning a $100 Red Rooster voucher if you want early access to our game Cluckwits in the live stream. More on that in just a tickety-boo. But guys, Spider-Man brand new day is about to drop July 30.
13: Spiders have three life cycles. When between cycles, it can leave the spider vulnerable.
12: But what you guys don't know is I actually pitched my own Spider-Man movie to the studio that they egregiously knocked back. Find out why the studio kicked me off the lot and told me to never come back. We're going to play that for you in 5 hits time. We're going to play some bangers too, so you don't want to go anywhere before that. Plus, it's our final game of Cluckwits. As I teased no more than 43 seconds ago, I got a $100 Red Rooster voucher when we play a game of Cluckwits. It's you versus someone else. First person to get the one question that I ask correct wins the $100 Red Rooster voucher. Now, it is chicken trivia. Tonight's question is going to be, which pop star's new song has the lyrics, he checking his chickens? The better version sounds like this.
14: He checking his chickens.
12: Which, as a 41-year-old man with bleach blonde hair, I don't know what the F that lyric means. Maybe I'm not meant to. Maybe I'm old and I should be yelling at clouds. But

0: See what I did there? I used the lyrics Low, which is also my last name because I'm very good at radio. That was a really good break. We are live streaming right now. Facebook, TikTok, Instagram, YouTube, and Twitch at Lowy Live. Any of the KISS pages. 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
0: Shout out to Boston, who's watching us on TikTok. So is Sean. Steffi Plunkett wants me to shout out her daughter, Felicity. Hi, Felicity. Matthew and Matilda are a couple, and they are watching together. I don't believe they have trust issues, but they do have a joint account, so clearly one of you has something to answer for in the past. And, of course, Shalina wants me to shout out her husband, Adrian Prasad. Guys, we are up to 32,000 likes in TikTok so far. You guys are just the best. Guys, it's time we do this.
2: Nobody calls me chicken.
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4: Nothing but a bunch of cluckwits.
0: Again, thank you so much for checking out my show tonight. If you're like, wow, this guy's on Ritalin or some form of ADHD medication, you'd be wrong. I'm just raw-dogging it through life, homie. No idea what's going on. I am this excited all the time, and then I crash. Anyway, right now I've got a $100 voucher for you to be winning to Red Rooster as we play Cluckwits. It is famous chicken trivia. I only ask one question, and two of you battle it out on the phone line. First person in with the correct answer wins. Now let me hit the old cock clock right now. And let me give you the question that you need to be answering. Tonight's question is, which pop star's new song has the lyrics, heat chicken his chickens? I will also sing it to you now like an idiot.
5: heat chicken them chickens.
0: That's how he sings it. So if you think you know that answer, you call me right now, 131065. You could be winning yourself a $100 Red Rooster voucher. If you need help, you can jump in the live stream, Facebook, TikTok, Instagram, YouTube, and Twitch. The answer is on the live stream. But someone's got to be winning this in minutes. The phone lines are now open as we play
1: Cluckwits
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0: 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My name's Craig Lowe. This is my show, Lowe Live. Oh, love that song. Friend of the show. He's a really cool guy, and we kicked it with him. Right now, though, you can kick it with us on the live stream. Facebook, TikTok, Instagram, YouTube, and Twitch at Lowe Live or any of the KISS pages.
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0: Shout out to Nick Andrew. Shout out to Jay, aka Julia Bolt. Shout out to Greg G. Nugs. I used to work with him. We used to drive cars together, the old the Thunders at B105. and then I got fired.
2: Surprise, surprise.
0: Oh, what are you going to do?
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0: Right now, let's do this.
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0: Again, my name is Craig Lowe. Thank you so much for kicking it with us tonight at Lowe Live. Really do appreciate your love, time, and energy. But right now, I've got $100 to give away at Red Rooster. So we play a little game called Cluckwits. It's pretty easy to follow. You just got to call 131065 if you want to play right now. But, of course, you can get early access to every single game on Lowe Live on the live stream. That's why we are trying to develop this as a new mechanic for radio shows. So far, we have zero people getting on board in the industry. But what you can focus on is we're having a good time. Joining me on the phone right now is Olivia. Hi, Olivia.
6: Hello.
0: Okay. Olivia, are you pumped for this weekend? Are you psyched up, queen?
6: Yeah, of course.
0: Hell yeah. I want to send you away with a $100 Red Rooster voucher. Now, the man you need to beat in a little bit of chicken trivia tonight is Giovanni. Hello, Giovanni.
7: How are you?
0: Good, man. You feeling good? You psyched up? You pumped? You've been training all day for this?
7: Yeah, just on the floor clucking and clucking.
0: Oh, hell yeah. That's what I'm talking. That's the passion I've been looking for from you other callers as well. Okay, guys, before we get started, you both need to give me the sound of your buzzers. Now, Olivia, what is going to be the sound of your chicken buzzer for the game? Go for it. Okay, Olivia's is Buck-buck! Easy to remember. Giovanni, what is the sound of your chicken buzzer?
7: She stole mine.
0: Okay, so you're Buck-buck-buck-buck-buck! And then Olivia is Buck-buck! Okay, guys, this is going to be easy. This is going to be easy. Now, I'm about to hit you both with one famous chicken trivia question. First person to hit me with their buzzer and get it correct wins that $100 Red Rooster voucher. You ready to go?
6: Yes.
0: Okay, let me hit this cock clock and let us begin. There it is. Which pop star's new song has the lyrics heat checkin' them chickens?
7: Justin Bieber.
0: Oh, Olivia got in. Olivia got in. Oh, you jumped the gun, Giovanni. Okay, Olivia.
6: Justin Bieber.
0: Oh.
7: She didn't even know that.
0: Oh, well, she just won. Giovanni, you just gave it away. Oh, I'm so sorry.
7: I'm thinking of KFC. I don't know. My mom was going a million ways.
0: I'm so sorry.
6: Did somebody say KFC?
0: Hey, guys, we can't mention another chicken company where I'm giving away this as a sponsor. You out of your damn mind.
7: We love a ripper roll.
0: Love you. Thanks, Giovanni. Have a good night. Olivia, how do you feel? Is this the greatest moment of your life?
6: The best Friday night ever.
0: Hell yeah. Wait, hey, I said life. You said fright. Whatever. Guys, a whole roast chicken for just $10. That's Australia's favourite roast. Only at Red Rooster. That was Cluckwits. Easily one of the dumbest games we've played here at Lowe Live. And oh my lord, we had a lot of really dumb games. Don't be going anywhere. You control the music for the rest of the show here tonight on Lowe Live. As we do.
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0: All you got to be doing is jumping onto the live stream, getting into the comment section and telling me what song you want to hear? A little bit of a Friday banger, something to get you amped up for the weekend. Maybe you're sitting in an Uber. Maybe you're sitting in the backyard. Maybe you're sitting by yourself. Facebook, TikTok, Instagram, YouTube, and Twitch. We are kicking it off next with one of my favorite divas of all time. I'm not going to tell you what song it is, but I will say this. What's a hint I can give you? She has two kids with Nick Cannon, and he has about 50 kids with other women. So, well, that was a terrible hint. Friday night live stream request line coming up next on Lowe Live.
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0: Get yours in right now. Hit us up in the live stream, Facebook, TikTok, Instagram, YouTube, and Twitch. A lot of people are requesting a hip-hop song next. A lot of people saying Eminem. A lot of people saying 50 Cent. One person said Bone Thugs and Harmony. Another person wrote a hip-hop artist name who I can't even say on the radio. So things are going to get unhinged next. Find out what we play. I think I'm leaning towards a little Slim. But I don't know. We might play the explicit version, and I'll see if our music director calls me. It's going to be a fun Friday. Stick around for more Love You Live.
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0: That one was for Rejectacon. 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So if you're a horror fan or a villain fan, or you just have nothing going on, go and check it out. 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
0: That one was for Reading with Ruby May. We got one more live stream request coming up in the next 10 minutes, and it's also my karaoke song. Take it away, MJ. Who's bad? Well, if you've seen a documentary or two, you might be my brother. Hey, up next, we are going to be wrapping up the show with one of my favorite songs of all time. But there's still time to change my mind. Jump in the live stream, Facebook, TikTok, Instagram, YouTube, and Twitch at Lowy Live. We're going to do one more of them and then saying auf Wiedersehen, goodbye on Lowy Live. Stick around, find out what tune it is next.
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1: This has been Lowy Live. What a kick-ass week it's been, man. Thank you so much to everyone who jumped on the live streams, not just tonight, but any of the nights this week. It really does make this show so much fun to do. It's an original idea, and you guys are the only thing that makes it work, so I really can't thank you enough. Facebook, TikTok, Instagram, YouTube, and Twitch. We had a kick-ass show tonight, so thank you so much for being a part of it, and all your requests were so much fun. Some of them were horrible. Lowy Live's also a daily podcast. 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You can also grab it wherever you get your potties. We are back next week with the one, the only, Mr. Niall Horan, One Direction legend. And, of course, he's got a bunch of kick-ass songs. He's going to be touring next year. So we're looking forward to hanging out with him. Other than that, I will be back next week if I'm not fine, which would be pretty cool because I'm in a lot of debt. Guys, have a safe and happy weekend. Love you. Farewell. Bye.
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0: moment. Michelle Laurie here, and if true crime lives rent-free in your head, then this is for you. 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
1: Right now, it's beer or soft drink based on the sound of the can opening.
2: Can you hear it? Can you hear it? Can you hear it?
3: Australia has been left on a cliff, edge, Will, as Belinda. She had a guess for can one before the song there. Belinda, how are the nerves?
4: I'm so nervous, but I think I'm right.
3: No one's tuned out, obviously. Everyone needs to know if you're going to be moving on to can two. You said soft drink, Belinda.
4: Yep.
3: That's correct. Well done. You've got can one. Great well work. Done. Great work, Belinda. Are you ready for can two?
4: I am. Let's go. That one's soft drink. Definitely soft drink.
3: Sorry, Belinda. It's definitely not soft drink. That was a crisp beer. Maybe I threw you by making you wait over a song after can one. Potentially, Will.
1: A little bit of that going on, I reckon. And you know, I'm a big fan of yours, Woods, but I think your can cracking has arguably been the worst it's ever been today.
3: Do you know what? I'm going to let you in on something here. And it's good for our last couple of players to know this. Whenever I clip my fingernails, there's a lot of sensitivity there on the edge of the fingers
1: on
3: there. So the crack is a bit slower because I'm in pain. I'm under duress.
1: Pain.
3: I mean, I've got very sensitive nail beds.
1: How tightly do you clip your nails?
3: I'm a man of efficiency, so when I clip my nails, I don't want to do it again for 6 months. So I go almost down to the bone. Linda. Oh,
1: God.
5: Hello.
3: Linda, now that you know I'm playing through pain, I'm sure you've got a lot more respect for me. But also know the cans are opening a little slow today.
5: Okay.
3: Righto. Here's can one.
5: Beer.
3: Incorrect, Linda. Soft aside.
1: Yelled over the top as well.
3: So I'm in pain.
1: Yelled over the top.
3: I'm in pain. I'm going to swap fingers. Sorry, Linda. That was a Coke. Final player, Amelia. You ready to go?
6: That was soft drink, so I feel pretty confident.
3: All right.
1: Oh, nice.
3: Nice. Amelia. That's because that's what we all do. Even when we're not playing on air, we're playing in our cars, Amelia.
6: I'm hoping I didn't speak too soon, but we'll see how we go.
3: All right, okay. I'm swapping fingers here, Amelia. You don't need to know that, but here is can one for you.
1: Oh, jeez.
6: That was iffy. I'm going to go with soft drink.
3: Yeah, oh, well done.
6: Thank you.
3: Yes, Amelia, I don't know how well you done. Got it. Got to be the worst crack we've ever had.
1: It's on my desk as well.
3: Sorry about that. There's Coke everywhere.
6: You got
1: clean that.
6: Okay.
3: Nothing better than a bit of Coke on your desk, though, Wilbur. The sweetness. Okay, Amelia, you ready for can two?
6: I am.
3: Okay, here we go, Amelia.
6: Let's go beer.
3: Yes!
1: Yes, Amelia.
3: Yes! Huge. I'm going to be honest, this is bittersweet for me because the longer you go, the more pain my fingers under. But I'll push through for you, Amelia.
6: I feel good about it.
3: You feel good about it? Wow, brutal.
6: It's worth it.
3: It's worth it for you, Amelia.
1: Maybe double finger at Woods.
3: It's too risky to try something new now. I don't want to cook it for you, Amelia. I'm going to push through the pain.
1: It might just disperse the pressure across more than my finger.
3: No, scientifically, I fully get that might work. I've never tried it before and now's not the time. Amelia, can three?
6: Yes. Soft drink?
3: Yes!
1: Yes.
3: Amelia!
6: I just like seeing you in pain.
3: I can see that. I can feel that.
1: A lot of people do.
3: Ah, man. I'm almost bleeding. All right, here we go.
1: You're not bleeding.
3: Good. I might be. Look,
1: you're not bleeding.
3: Look at that. You can't see on the camera,
1: mate.
3: You
1: are pathetic. You're honestly... Get it together, mate.
3: I'm going to need a Band-Aid.
1: You're cracking soft drink cans. To be fair, that's why when you go to a sausage sizzle and they're opening cans with a spoon.
3: Yeah, I did that when I was the bartender for the Powderfinger Silverchair Tour, which no one cares about hearing. Amelia, you ready to go for can four?
6: Let's put it away, yeah.
3: Here we go. Kind of happy about it, but that's a beer, Amelia. I'm sorry.
1: Oh,
3: I'm sorry.
1: I was loving that.
3: God, that one really hurt me. That was a beer. But Amelia, I feel like I'm to blame for so much of that because my cracking was right off. So you can have yourself a $100 Red Rooster voucher. Get all the chicken in the world. You can get, I mean, you can get a $10 whole roast chicken, so you can get 10 chickens, Amelia, on the way home. Get 10,
6: I'm ready for my 10 chickens. Thank
3: 10, you. 10 chooks. You're the chicken lady. You could knock on your neighbor's doors, deliver chickens. You'd be so popular. Monday to Wednesday.
6: I'm ready to have more friends. Thank you.
3: Sorry, I'm just reading. Monday to Wednesday, $10 whole roast chickens at Red Rooster. Not sure how much they are on Friday, but it's still a good deal. No doubt. Enjoy your chicken night, Amelia.
6: Bye.
3: All right, see ya.
0: Up late or up early? 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

0: late that just want to keep going. It's Will and Woody keeping you up.
1: Amy Shark's going to join us a little bit later on. It's album launch day for her, so she's popping by.
2: Also,
1: right now though, Woods.
2: Also, yes. I mean, yes, it's a crazy coincidence that she is also launching an album. It's called Soft Pop. We're going to play her new single, Kinda Hot. But funnily enough, that's actually not the reason she's coming in. That is just a crazy coincidence. The reason she's coming in is because she and her people have heard a couple of your DJ mixes on SoundCloud, my friend, and she wants to do a collaboration before your first ever national DJ tour.
3: I'm DJ Will.
2: I was blown away. I was flicking through
1: Amy
2: my emails.
1: Amy Shark wants to collab with me.
2: Yes, she does. Well, haven't spoken to her directly about it yet, but her people, they reached out to me via email. They just said they've heard a couple of the mixes on SoundCloud. They were blown away. They used words like progressive, party starter, and then they just said sexy. And I obviously agreed with all of those adjectives to describe your music. So Amy's coming in here, and that is the reason she's coming in here. She wants to talk to us about maybe appearing on one of your tracks. So we're going to play some to her. She's going to talk about it. It's really exciting. So that's in 20 minutes' time. I do want to go over, though, the fact that we've locked in half. I think we're doing four events over a week. We've locked in half of the tour so far. And if you have missed the locking in of the first two venues, have a listen to this. Catherine, where do you want Will to DJ?
4: I work in a demolition company, so it's a pretty cool area, and you guys would get some pretty cool vibes from there.
2: Catherine, we're coming to your work meeting. Lock it in.
5: DJ Will, have you heard of the Matildas? Well, set your standards far lower, my man. I am asking you to come out to pump up the session for the winless under 14 girls.
2: Ari, we're coming. We're bloody excited.
6: Oh, my gosh.
2: Okay, now if I get just a little bit of honesty from you. I feel like you're trying to do this cool thing where you don't want to show that you're excited on air. Let's just break that down. Let's just break that down. How are we feeling?
1: Used, bullied, victimized.
2: Used, bullied, victimized. We can put that on a poster. I like it. Play the victim. I like it. I like it. People want to care for you. They want to cuddle you. I love it. I love what you're doing. I love everything you're doing. So, I mean, I'm excited. It just feels like the perfect two ways to kick off the tour. But again, the movement
1: today. I say bored.
2: You didn't say that. Now, Amy Shark, she's going to be joining us. A quick one from me just before we do move on, because I do want to talk to you about a phone call that I had today. It was kind of related to the DJ tour. I had a phone call and I kept something from someone who was on the other end of the line around what I was doing. And I think it's really interesting. I'm gonna talk about that up next. But question for you. Do you know a DJ called DJ Boring?
1: Yes.
2: What do you know about DJ Boring? Do you like them?
1: What do you mean? Yes, absolutely.
2: So we are in communication with DJ Boring. I'm not joking. We are going back and forth with DJ Boring. And he has agreed, DJ Boring, to film himself listening to your mixes, and he's going to do a reaction video for us. Boom.
1: Actually?
2: Boom. Yeah. Yes. Yes. So we're going to send him the John Howard mix. We're going to send him the Thermo mix, obviously, and
1: he's
2: irrigation.
1: He's responsible for, I love, he's, he did this great song called Winona for a while ago, which I loved, it's worth checking out.
2: Well,
1: it's about Winona Ryder.
2: Right, makes sense. Well, your John Howard mix is about John Howard. It's just good to label these things. All right, so we've got to move on. Amy Shark with a collab very, very shortly. But up next, I mean, I'm just going to say it. Do you have to tell someone on the phone that you're naked? If you're on the phone, do you have to say, hey, I'm naked? Or do you just keep that private? That's what I want to talk about up next. I think it's a real dilemma.
1: Okay.
2: Have a think about it, because it happened to me this morning.
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1: 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While Gavin blissfully sleeps, this vigilant bird, the ANZ Falcon, is on high alert. 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

0: The dead of night comes alive. It's Will and Woody keeping you up.
1: Woods.
2: Interested to get your advice here, Will. If you have a phone call with someone and on that phone call you are completely nude for the entire phone call, do you think you owe it to the person on the other end of the line to let them know that you are in fact nude and if they feel comfortable continuing with the conversation?
1: It depends. Probably depends on who you're talking to.
2: Okay. So I was talking...
1: I think in some circumstances that's, you know, funny and, you know, whatever. Mm-hmm. But mm-hmm. like, you know, if you're talking to the head of HR or...
2: Okay.
1: One of the women that produces our show, I'd say there's an issue.
2: So you think there's a gender thing here? As in, do you think...
1: Definitely.
2: So if I was talking to a woman, you think I should say something or don't say something or just don't pick up the phone?
1: I'd say just don't say something.
2: Don't say something. Okay. And then so if it's a man that's on the other line, because in this situation it's a man. I was speaking to a man this morning.
1: Depends how well you know them.
2: Like I've known them for a long time, but in a business context.
1: I need to know more. I'd need to know more about the relationship.
2: Okay, so it's our manager, Mark. So I had a conversation with Mark, our manager, and I was completely naked for the entire thing. Sweaty too. Yep. I was sweaty and nude. And the whole time I was talking to him, I was like, is this wrong? You know, he has no idea that here I am naked and maybe that would make him feel uncomfortable. So I opted to go through the entire phone call and not mention something. And now I'm feeling, Will, this compulsion to call Mark now live on the show and just say, hey, mate, just wanted to touch base and let you know that I was naked for our phone call this morning.
1: Wow. Okay.
2: Do you think that's ethically the right thing to do?
1: No.
2: I'm feeling guilty, though.
1: I don't think you need to. I don't think he'd... I think he would feel more uncomfortable knowing that now. Do you know what I mean? Like, he's just gone about his day now. He's like, oh... Had a lovely chat with Woody this morning.
2: Yeah.
1: You know, made some breakfast, whatever.
2: Yeah, yeah.
1: But now
2: he's
1: going to be driving home and he's going to be like, wow, why did Woody feel the need to tell me that he was nude and sweaty while I was on the phone? Do you know what I mean?
2: Yeah, like, I do know what you mean. Really, I know what you mean. Like, right,
1: I would be...
2: It's like I've got away with it now. I've got away with it. So why am I unearthing it? Well, look, at the end of the day, Will, I'm feeling weird about it. I just think I need to be honest with him, so I'm going to call him right now. And just let him know.
1: Okay.
3: Mark Clemens.
2: Mark, it's Woody here. You're live on radio.
3: Oh, hello, Woody. How are you?
2: I'm outstanding. Will's here as well.
1: G'day, Mark.
3: How are you, boys?
1: Yeah, we're good, mate. We're good. Great. This is I've actually got nothing to do with this. I'm going to distance myself immediately.
2: So, Mark, we had a beautiful phone call this morning. Just a brief chat. Just about the lay of the land. And I feel like I need to tell you something about that phone call.
3: Yes, certainly. So, we've always been open and honest with each other. Go for it, Woody.
2: This is my whole point, Mark, and this is exactly why I'm calling you, and I hope you're okay with this. And I apologize that I wasn't up front with you at the time, but for our phone call this morning, I was completely nude and very sweaty in a sauna.
3: Well, that's interesting, isn't it? I remember, can I say this? I can relate to that because I remember negotiating a deal while I was in the process of having colonic irrigation. So does that kind of balance it out a bit?
2: Was that one of our deals, Mark, when you were getting the colonic irrigation?
3: Absolutely. I work best when things are flowing well.
2: Well, I'm so glad we've cleared the air, Mark. And so
3: luckily we didn't FaceTime each other, Woody. That's all I can say.
1: Yeah, that's true. That is true. Was there a FaceTime request that came through? Did Woody try and FaceTime you, Mark?
3: He did actually, and I rejected it.
2: Yeah.
3: Lucky. I know what he's like, Will. I know what he's like.
1: Yeah, well, we all do. See you, Mark.
2: All right, see you, Mark.
3: See you, boys. Take care. Bye now.
1: Bye, mate.
0: When life gets big on you, it's Will and Woody.
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0: Obviously sounds amazing, the new album, Soft Pop, but it also feels amazing, Amy. these album covers, I mean, I can't stop rubbing it.
1: I know.
0: You showed us a photo. If people have seen the movie Monsters, Inc., it kind of looks like Sully's fur.
1: Yes.
2: Yeah.
0: Like that. Nice. Okay, if you ever wanted to touch Sully, you can do it if you buy Soft Pop at all good record and CD stores, obviously.
1: Well, I actually was just getting my nails done, and I remember these kids came in with, like, Labubus on their backpacks. And I was like, that's such a cool, like, merch item. And awesome. I couldn't get out of there quick enough to get to Spotlight to go make a prototype. I was having so much fun.
0: Is anyone critical of your ideas?
1: They don't say this to me, but I know, like, costs are coming up like alarm bells. I'm a walking red flag when it comes to spend money on me.
0: Should mention they're limited edition, so not every single. This is where the costs come in. Obviously, that was the middle ground there. It was like, okay, limited edition. We can do the fair one. So
1: if it runs out, we'll just make more.
0: Not business. There's that business head. It's Kinda Hot is the new single, which is out today as well. And so this isn't necessarily reading between the lines at all, but so it's about the little things, not the stereotypical things, but the little things that people do, which is kind of sexy.
1: The thing is, when I go to write a song, I never think to myself, I'm going to write about this. I literally just let things fly out my mouth. And you know, I've got girlfriends who are dating. I love hearing the stories. And that's just been a slogan of ours. We've always just been like, oh, it's kind of hot. Like one girl was like, I went on this date and I really like him, but he was eating his dinner like super slow. And I'm like, it's kind of hot. And like, so it's like all these weird things.
2: I work on my slow eating.
1: I'm not a slow eater.
2: No, I'm not at all.
1: My God. And it's such a beautiful time to reflect on. It's my favorite thing to write about.
2: Limerence.
0: Yes, limerence. That's the word for it.
1: Before it goes into toxic.
0: Just focus on the limerence. Yeah. Just focus on that part of it.
1: Codependency.
2: It's a great bit. Yeah, that's a really good point, actually.
0: Now, away from singing, though, but obviously new album is out today. We're going to listen to It's Kinda Hot very, very shortly. But I do want to talk to you about your movie as well, Beast.
1: Sure.
0: Which is out on Stan. So I watched it. It's awesome.
1: Oh, you like it?
0: It's awesome.
1: Oh, cool. I'm glad you gave it a watch.
0: We had Dan McPherson in here as well. Couldn't get Russell Crowe.
2: He choked you out, Dan McPherson.
0: He's a beast, as the movie says. But I want to tell you that I think what you did in this movie, I think is one of the hardest things to pull off, which is you are a household name, right? People know who you are. So naturally, when you go into the movie, you're not getting a blank canvas. You're getting that's Amy Shark.
1: Yes.
0: And then your performance needs to be so good that you then stop seeing Amy Shark?
1: Yes.
0: From my perspective, you did that.
1: Oh, that's so good to hear.
0: Well done.
1: Oh, thank you, man. That honestly means a lot because I was really nervous. Like I was prepared to be super embarrassed. It was really fun. It was awesome.
2: That's so cool.
1: Yeah.
2: Well, that's awesome. Woody's pumped you up. I was also going to pump you up, but I didn't know you turned 40 recently, Amy.
1: Yeah, thanks, man. My nan died too. We should talk about that. What else do you want to go? My friend's going through a divorce.
2: I was going to say, you look awesome.
0: Just peaks and troughs. That's peaks and troughs.
1: Yeah.
2: Woods and I are both coming up to it, so we're both shitting ourselves about it. It looks, what's it like on the
1: good.
2: Other
1: side, man? It's great. It's one of those things, I guess, like as a woman as well, it's like you're waiting for the Grim Reaper to tap you on the shoulder and say you're not relevant anymore and no one likes you. So when it comes to art and what I do, I'm just like, I've realized I've got so much to talk about. And I realized this the other day talking to another artist who was a lot younger than me. And she was like, how do you keep coming up with stories and like songs? And I'm like, I'm just lucky that I have so much to pick from. And I see it like that. Like that's what this album is. It's like, I've been through everything. I have experienced the highest of highs and the absolute lowest of like shower cry lows, and just I don't necessarily fall apart reliving those experiences. I can just like tell the story from a more put together kind of place. So it is good, man. It's like it feels peaceful.
2: That's awesome.
0: Well, let's listen to you ripping in. Let's listen to it.
1: Yeah, let's rip in.
2: Yes. Soft Pop, studio album is available everywhere. Now, today is the time to go and get Amy Shark's fourth studio album. We're going to play It's Kinda Hot, I believe.
0: Hell yeah.
2: Which is the new single, which is getting spun everywhere right now. We've got brand new Amy Shark. And just to show you that we've got gears too, Amy, just to show you that we've got range and we're feeling comfortable and we're dipping into creativity in our near 40s, we're going to be playing a game that we've been playing for the last 5 years. It's beer or soft drink based on the sound of the can opening. It's wild. It's
1: creative.
2: How have
1: I never played this game?
2: It's
1: I've been seeing you guys.
2: We don't know.
0: No, you're too good.
2: We don't know.
0: When you come in, we always have the idea, let's get to Can You Hear It? But then talking to you is so enjoyable, we run out of time.
1: Good chat. Yeah, that's right.
0: That's exactly right. Yeah.
1: Such
0: a
1: good hang.
0: Turned it into a compliment. Well done, us.
1: You've done very well. Very well.
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0: happens after midnight, except these two. It's Will and Woody, keeping you up.
1: Woodrow, we got a very, very special guest in the studio on for her brand new record, Soft Pop. It is Amy Shark.
2: Hello, boys.
3: You have brought in, I mean, obviously,

0: out. That's when he comes out tonight. Okay. That's when I come out. That's when he comes out.
1: All right. I think that's enough.
2: I never thought I'd say this, but have you heard of AI? And that's coming from a musician in Australia.
3: Is that a compliment? Is that a compliment? Yeah. I'm not sure.
2: That's awesome, guys. That's really cool stuff.
3: So serious question. He's available. Would you be keen on putting your vocals on it?
2: Does he come dressed like that?
3: Hell yeah, he does.
1: Constantly.
2: Of course.
3: Boom.
2: Definitely. Okay. I would love to work with you.
3: We'll talk about a time.
2: Yeah.
3: We'll talk about a time.
2: Talk about
3: afterwards.
2: Budget as well.
3: Okay. Let's play Can You Hear It Now. I'm next. Okay.
1: Amazing. Okay, great. Amazing. All right, great.
2: That
1: wow,
2: changes
1: really
2: your
1: hard.
2: Look so quick.
3: It does, like, doesn't it?
2: Those, yeah, speed dealers are just like. Mm.
3: In a good way?
2: Yeah.
1: Yeah,
2: I don't know. In a way.
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1: Amy Schuck, it is launch day for her. It is album day, fourth studio album, Soft Pop. 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We've been spinning World's Biggest Dick, and now it's kind of hot as well, so you guys can enjoy that. Did I say that? Did I say worlds?
2: The world.
3: The world's biggest dick. What's on your mind, Will?
1: I'm in Europe, guys.
4: Can you hear it?
3: Okay, so we want to play with you, though, Amy Schuck. Beer or soft drink?
2: Okay.
3: Based on the sound of the can, I mean, you say you're a beer drinker?
2: Yeah, sure. Yes. I mean, it doesn't sound very ladylike, does it? But yeah.
3: Whatever. Yeah, sure. Whatever. You like a beer. Yeah. It's good stuff.
2: Yeah, exactly.
3: Soft drinks, though?
2: Yeah, I don't mind a DC.
3: Okay. All right. So you should be pretty good at this. Can I trust you to close your eyes?
2: Yes.
3: Okay. Here's your first can.
2: I'm going to say beer.
3: Correct. Well done. Great work. Okay. We're on the board. Were you confident there?
2: Kind of. Yeah.
3: Okay. Number two. Wow.
2: That sounds like a soft drink.
3: Here we go.
1: Wow. And this is where it gets. This is where they all just start getting their tails up and getting a little bit competitive. Where she's locked in now, isn't she? Love it.
3: Got to move your fluffy cover. I've got a little bit of Coke on it. All right. Can number three, Amy Schuck.
2: That's a beer.
3: Three in a row. Here we go.
1: Good for you.
3: You don't have to say anything. I'm not trying to play mind games or anything, but do you think you know the difference? Like, have you had to describe what the difference is?
2: I feel like there's more brightness in the soft drink, and I feel like there's there's almost a bit more bass in the beer.
3: All right. Does this have brightness or bass, Amy Schuck?
2: I think that's a beer.
3: She's got four cans in a row, Australia.
1: Nice. Oh, very good.
2: Five sauce. Wow. I'm going to eat you.
1: Contextually, everyone should know that Five Sauce got nine. So I think that's
2: Jesus,
1: what she's...
2: is probably.
3: Okay. Right. Number five.
2: I think that's a beer too, is it?
3: Five cans in a row.
1: Nice, mate. Nice.
3: You know Five Sauce? Are you like are you friendly?
2: Yeah, I know the guys.
3: This would be worthy of a text message, surely.
2: 100%. That's a soda pop.
1: Nice. Very good.
3: That's very good. Six. That's six cans in a row.
1: Six.
3: So you're equal with Joe Jonas at this point. I don't know if you're friendly with Joe.
2: You'll have to explain this when you say it to people, because it sounds like if they just tune in now that I'm just smashing beers. That's six in a row. Amy's done. She's crushing them.
3: Can number seven.
2: Oh, that one's got me a little bit. Oh, is that a beer?
3: And it comes to an end.
2: Oh, shit. Oh, I should have gone with my gut.
1: Overthought it.
3: You did. You overthought it.
2: Idiot.
3: Falling down. Five sauce. Still have it over you. Five sauce. What a shame.
1: She has added a great little element to the game, though. I love that idea of you've got to drink every can you get. I mean, there's something in that.
2: Now that's
1: there's
2: a release date.
1: In that.
2: Yes, it is.
1: It is album release date for Amy Schuck today, guys. Soft Pop, fourth studio album. Go and get that music today. Enjoy it over the weekend. Nothing better than your favourite music from your favourite artist going into a weekend. Jeez, that's a great feeling. So go and make sure you listen to it. Go and support Amy. She's a great friend of the show. She's a talisman for Australian music and she deserves all your support. So get around her. AmyShark.com if you want to go and get that in hard copy, which is what you should do. Go and get it rather than just streaming it. Go and buy your music. Amy, it's great to see you. Congrats, man. We're always so proud of you. You do such a wonderful job.
2: Oh, you're my favourite, honestly. This has been fun.
3: Oh, you're out.
1: Great to see you, mate.
2: Thank you, guys. You,
1: it's Will and Woody. Wait.
0: Time to say goodbye to Will and Woody. If you like what you heard, you'll love what you see on the socials at Will and Woody.
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4: to know. Good morning, Alana McIntyre here with the latest. The gold rush has begun for the Aussies in Glasgow. The newsroom, Sally Pearson, has the latest.
5: Australia has claimed its first gold medal of the Glasgow Commonwealth Games, with Lani Pallister dominating the women's 400-metre freestyle ahead of New Zealand's Erica Fairweather, while Aussie Jenna Forrester took bronze. Forrester then backed up just an hour later to win gold in the 200-metre backstroke, with Australia's Hannah Fredericks claiming bronze. Jenna Jones also struck gold in the women's 100-metre freestyle S13, with Kiralee Hayes taking bronze. And in the heavyweight para powerlifting, Hanny Watson added another medal to Australia's tally, taking bronze with a score of 111.4.
4: A police officer is stable after allegedly being shot while responding to a domestic violence call in Queensland. Police were called to an address on the Fraser Coast following reports of a disturbance around 3 p.m. and an exclusion zone had to be set up. It's understood the man was armed with a semi-automatic rifle. The United Nations Secretary-General says the situation in the Middle East is getting out of control and is now teetering on the edge of the unimaginable. Meantime, Donald Trump is set to speak at the rescheduled White House Correspondents' Dinner after the original event was cancelled when a gunman stormed the venue. And if you're over 21 and still living with your parents, you've overstayed your welcome. Well, that's according to Finder, who has surveyed more than 1,000 Australians about what age is too old to still be living at home.
6: Boost your mornings with a fruit that's both delicious and nutritious. 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What can't Australian avocados do?
4: In celeb news, Jon Bon Jovi has stopped his show at Madison Square Garden while struggling to perform with a sinus infection. The 64-year-old was singing Living on a Prayer when he cut everything short.
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4: Well, last night's 1-point loss to the Roosters certainly came at a big cost for the Knights, with Newcastle's Dylan Lucas suffering a dislocated ankle that could actually also be fractured. Coach Justin Holbrook says Dylan Brown may have done his ACL as well.
8: Cross me fingers and hope we get some good news with the scans, but it's not looking good.
4: While Melbourne's Harry Grant has suffered a hamstring injury during the Storm's 28-26 loss to the Bunnies in Sydney. And in AFL, the Cats have snapped the Demons' MCG winning streak.
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4: Nice and sunny today with a top of 22 degrees, some light winds. Blue skies again tomorrow, also reaching 22, then possible showers on Monday.
9: Morning.
10: Am I right?
9: The dog's awake. The kids are awake.
10: Morning madness.
11: Got some things to do, do.
10: Ben and Liam will get you through.
12: Here we go.
13: It's a beautiful day.
14: Good morning, Australia. How good is this? It's a Saturday.
15: Yeah, hope you're having a cracking weekend. Up next, Ben and I are talking over-the-top weddings. I was at your wedding, Ben. I found it to be lovely, but not too over-the-top. I was actually the better man at your wedding, which is, of course, better than the best man.
16: Well, it's the role you give someone if they don't stop asking to be the better man.
15: Well, I think it's safe to say I spend more time with you than your brother James.
16: Yep, that is true.
15: I mean, he had a good head start.
16: Yep.
15: But certainly this back half of life, I'm putting in a lot of groundwork with you.
16: Liam, if the better man's such an important role at a wedding, yep, why didn't you have a better man?
15: Oh, I thought that was just assumed that you were my better man.
16: Okay.
15: I thought that was just like an
16: unwritten... So I was just in the audience.
15: Yeah, it's just an unwritten thing though. But you would have felt pretty special, I'm sure.
16: I was there if you needed, for sure.
15: Yeah, for sure. Anyway, we're talking over-the-top weddings next on Kiss. Just when

0: 9, brown
1: it's Kiss and Ben and Liam are here with you for your Saturday morning. Liam and I right now, we'd love to know, when did you realise they weren't your friend? We were talking about over-the-top weddings. And we got a call from Katie, who told us this story.
2: I was a part of a friend's wedding, and she asked all of us bridesmaids to get lip filler.
3: She didn't.
2: She did, and we're all a bit younger, so we all did it. However, she didn't offer to pay. Anyway, it was wild at the time. We all did it. We all pay her out about it now, though.
3: That's insane. So everyone's going to get lip filler, but Bianca, you also have to get a Brazilian butt lift, okay? Because
2: you're... And a boob job.
3: And a boob job. They're looking a little saggy, okay? And I just, if you're going to be my bridesmaid, you need to be looking your best.
4: I feel like you'd have to really seriously consider how you feel about spending the rest of your time with someone if they're like, hey, you need to have an operation to be by my side on my wedding day.
1: Yeah. Friendships, they come and go for a lot of people.
4: I don't know, really? That matters to you?
1: If you can think back to a friendship and you can think of the moment when you realize they weren't actually your friend.
4: Yeah.
1: We want to hear
4: Maybe
1: your story.
4: Maybe even if it's just like, you know, high school type stuff. It's probably the main time where there's lots of people where you feel like everyone's a friend, but then you sort of like, oh, maybe not. Like you haven't fully worked out who's got the best intentions yet.
1: You realize when you leave school, you realize that some of your friends are actually your friends, and other friends you were just friends because you went to the same school.
4: I think they call it fishbowl friends. Is that the term?
1: Is it?
4: I believe so. It's like if you're all in the fishbowl, you're all pretty friendly.
1: Yeah. Right. Okay.
4: But once you're in the big ocean. Yeah, no. Tony, what happened?
5: So my husband and I, we were together for 10 years and we had two kids together. He decided we needed to like separate for a little bit. And literally not even a week later, my best friend since high school started getting close to him, started consoling him and not me, and tried to make a move.
4: But nothing happened, but she did try and make a move.
5: Yeah, no, nothing happened, but she tried to get in there, which is absolutely disgusting.
4: That's the
5: worst. She's clearly not my friend. Yeah.
4: So, Anna, are you back with your husband now?
5: Absolutely not. No, both of them. Okay. Nah.
4: Yeah.
5: Nah.
4: So they're both out of your life now.
5: Yes, for the good, for the best.
4: Yeah. That's hectic though. I mean, geez, that many years of friendship. But I mean, hey, it's what we've been looking for this morning. Alicia, did a similar thing happen to you?
6: I know, I was like, that sounds like my story. Crazy. Oh, my God, so sorry she went through that. But, yeah, my best mate since I've known since high school, she was actually the godmum of my son, was at my son's birth, cut his cord. Same thing, I realised she wasn't my friend when I went to her house and caught my son's father there, who I was with at the time.
4: Oh, nice.
6: Yeah, and the day I cut her off. So,
4: Of course.
1: She cut the cord.
6: I cut that cord, yep.
4: Yeah.
1: Wow.
4: And that's disappointing because...
6: It was horrible. It's still heartbreaking, to be honest, but yeah.
4: As the godfather of Ben's children, I know you can't get any closer to someone than being the godparents. I just find it a little weird that I wasn't invited to cut the cord.
1: Well, I think I could probably call up for this one on 13-1065. When did you realise they weren't your friend? I remember when my dad, Liam, at the time, quite sick, went in for an operation and then... My co-host, you, Liam, had organised a big secret UFC fight with a surprise MMA fighter.
4: Yes.
1: And then you knew that was a big day for me, but then you still proceeded with the bit.
4: Well, I figured it was already a tough day, and it's good to break the pattern, you know?
1: What maketh the man?
4: Yeah, that was probably a regret. I will say there was a wider team, but we all decided to proceed.
1: Okay.
4: Not our finest hour.
1: You're throwing your other friends under the bus.
4: Hmm? Oh, well, yeah. Well, what are you shaking your head for there, Bill? You were involved. Hey?
1: Her button doesn't work.
4: Her button doesn't work. Yeah, I've cut her button.
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0: G'day everyone, Ben and Liam here for your Saturday morning on KISS.
1: God, I feel awful. Feel absolutely awful. Feel like the worst guy in the world right now. I really do.
0: Was it those two crumpets yet this morning?
1: No, that hasn't helped. No, but it's not a feeling in my stomach. This is a feeling in my heart. Because last night I was scratching my dog Toby, my little cavoodle. Giving him a little scratch on the chest. And I was saying, it's going to be your birthday next week. And then as I said it, my wife and I gasped and looked at each other. It was his birthday on Monday. We've missed our son's birthday.
0: You monsters.
1: It's in my, I literally have it in my calendar. It's got his name and some little paw prints. It's his birthday.
0: You do seem a bit flat on it.
1: I'm flat. I mean, he's 52 in dog years, 9 years old. Forgot his birth. Only comes around once a year. It's not a hard thing to remember. It's the only day you should, you know, treat him that extra little special, you know?
0: I don't think you should beat yourself up because he's a dog and he doesn't know when his birthday is.
1: I think he might, though. They might know. We don't know that they don't know.
0: You know? They don't know.
1: They could know. But I just, I felt real bad. So I was just, I gave him like two extra little treat sticks last night. No,
0: it's birthday treat stick?
1: Yeah, it's just sort of, yeah. But now I feel like we need to go all out this weekend and do a dog birthday or something like that.
0: You could try and spin it like you knew it was his birthday, but you were planning the big bash for the weekend.
1: Yeah, okay. Like, it's like, oh, surprise birthday coming up. Like, we wanted you to think that we've forgotten.
0: Yep.
1: Because he loves, if you go to Chibo, they give free puppuccinos.
0: Do they?
1: He loves those. So I was thinking maybe we could get him a puppuccino.
0: Yeah.
1: Maybe we could invite all his friends. Do you want to come?
0: Well, it is my son's birthday party.
1: Wow. What's more important? you know, my dog's 52 in dog years. It's a big momentous birthday.
0: No, to be fair, my son's birthday isn't for another 2 weekends.
1: Yeah, you could probably fit in.
0: I just don't want to go to it.
1: Yeah, okay. Well, it's going to be fun. What I'd like to know is, has anyone actually thrown their dog or their pet a celebration, like a birthday party?
0: Can I bring my dog to your dog's birthday party?
1: They famously don't get along, so I'd prefer if you didn't. You can come.
0: Yeah.
1: You can come with the family.
0: Maybe don't bring our
1: maybe
0: dog.
1: Leave Finn at home.
0: Okay.
1: Yeah, yeah. But 131065, maybe, you know, it could be a birthday party, or if you just, you go the distance and you celebrate your pet with like a meat cake or something on their birthday. I'm open to all suggestions because I'm feeling awful. I've missed my dog's birthday. I want to do something special. They don't have as many birthdays as us, you know. That's why you got to really celebrate them. They bring you so much joy. So 131065, if you have gone the extra mile to celebrate your pet on their birthday, their milestone birthday, I want to hear from you this morning. Rose, did you have a pool party for your pet?
2: Morning, guys. Yes, we invited about five dogs, about 10 people, put on a big spread. People went in the pool when the dogs went in the pool.
1: Oh, I love
2: we
1: that.
2: We ate.
1: Yeah, how good. So, you, obviously, you know, for humans, you had like barbecue shapes and stuff and then just like a bowl of schmackos or whatever for the dogs.
2: No, I made up little bento boxes for the dogs.
1: Oh, wow. God.
0: Get the schmackos out of here.
1: Incredible.
2: With their names on.
1: Oh, amazing. Look, I don't have a pool, but...
2: No, nor did I. We hired it.
0: Wow, Rose.
1: That's incredible, Rose. Thank you for your story. Natasha, you also threw a party for your dog?
3: I did indeed. I have a groodle. Her name's Rain, and she was two. I made cakes. I bought everything that humans eat because she didn't have any friends because we were new to the area.
1: Yeah.
3: So... little pies and salves and nachos and like pine wheels. So instead of actually buying dog food,
1: yeah,
3: we just put what we had on our plate on her plate because, you know, dogs all love eating everything humans love, especially groodles. There's no space between you and a plate at any meal.
1: That's true. They're happy eating, you know, a bit of gunk off the ground.
0: Wow.
1: So, you know, I don't know how good little Savoys and pinwheels are for dogs' guts. I mean, to be honest, it's probably similar stuff to what's in the food.
0: Anyway. Yeah, once a year, you know.
1: You know, it's their birthday. Okay, I like that. Just little tiny hot dogs. Leah, tell us, what happened at your party?
4: We have a party for him every year, and he's three now. His name's Gerald. He's Bordoodle. And we usually go to the park, and then we get together with other people that we know with dogs, usually around 10 people and about 5 dogs. The first birthday party, though, he had all the litter from his puppies, like his puppy litter.
0: Oh, wow.
4: They all rocked up, and then my son actually met his girlfriend there because she was the owner of one of the other little
1: puppies.
4: Oh!
0: Yeah! Wow.
1: Gee whiz.
0: That's like a story out of a movie.
1: Yeah, that is. That's like a Disney cartoon or something. I love that. Yeah, I don't know. I don't know. I think Toby, you know, I don't know. It might be a bit hard to track the litter down. I don't think his biological mother would still be kicking, unfortunately. But no need to remind him on his birthday.
0: That's a great story.
1: I'm his real mummy. Come out
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34: Good morning, Alana McIntyre here with the latest. The Aussies are dominating in the pool at the Commonwealth Games. Our first gold medal in Glasgow has been won by Lani Pallister, who took out the women's 400-metre freestyle.
35: My first title for the week. It's important to build and keep going and just move on from it. And I'm excited to keep going through.
34: On 7 there, we have another gold from Jenna Jones, who took out the women's 100-metre freestyle S13. The Aussie suffers from a rare eye disease, and she needed another swimmer to tell her the good news. Jenna Forrester and Alex Safi also taking out gold. The United Nations Secretary General has warned the war in the Middle East is getting out of control.
36: It's teetering on the edge of the unimaginable. The region is being pulled into an ever-widening circle of confrontation. One crisis feeds another. When escalation triggers the next.
34: Iran says it's been conducting drone strikes on US military bases across the Middle East. A police officer is in hospital after he was allegedly shot in the leg while responding to a DV incident in Queensland. Police were called to a semi-rural property on the Fraser Coast around 3 p.m. with one man reportedly armed with a semi-automatic rifle. Power had to be cut off to about 100 homes nearby. And there are reports that Diddy has been thrown into solitary confinement after getting into a brawl with another inmate at a prison in New Jersey.
37: Boost your mornings with a fruit that's both delicious and nutritious. Our green gold Australian avocados. What can't Australian avocados do?
34: Adam Dewey has ruled himself out of the Tigers' clash with the Raiders today after a disagreement with coach Benji Marshall. Paul Gallen has told Eddie Maguire he's wondering what other Tigers are thinking.
38: He's put himself above all his teammates at the moment by sitting himself out by not playing. I mean, what's the rest of the team thinking now? But that sounds like I'm going off on Adam Dewey, and I probably am a little bit, but I just feel like there's more to it.
34: The Storms' Harry Grant has suffered a hamstring injury during their 28-26 loss to the Bunnies and injuries to both Knights stars Dylan Lucas and Dylan Brown during their 23-22 loss to the Roosters.
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34: Nice and sunny today with a top of 22 degrees, some light winds. Blue skies again tomorrow, also reaching 22, then possible showers on Monday.
1: It's a beautiful day.
0: Ben and Liam.
1: It's a beautiful day.
0: In the morning.
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0: Right around Australia, you've got Ben and Liam in the morning on Kiss.
1: I want to know on 131065, what did your kid repeat? Did you say something private in front of your child and then they've, like a little parrot, said it in front of somebody that they shouldn't have said it in front of?
0: That feels a bit dangerous. Just, yeah, I mean, I can't imagine, like, how many conversations you would feel in the safety of your own home.
1: Yeah, so I've got two kids, Liam. Jean, who's almost 10 months or just turned 10 months, and then got Freddie, who's almost 3. Now, Freddie is a toddler. He's almost not even a toddler anymore. Toddler's like when they toddle around, but he's almost a child now. Language for a 2-year-old, almost 3, he's got very good language. You can have like proper conversations with him back and forth. And he's definitely at that age now where he will just repeat whatever we say to other people. There's no filter on any of it. We recently got back from a holiday overseas with our in-laws. So Sam, my wife's parents, who are called Lola and Papa.
0: Yeah.
1: So Lola is Filipino for grandma.
0: And of course, as we learned that your wife's dad's name is Chris Wallace, the same as Biggie Smalls, and that's why he's Papa, because he's Big Papa.
1: Big Papa. So Lola and Papa, lovely grandparents to have. And of course, when you're on a holiday, there's a lot of pool time. Mm. And we were all by the pool, hanging out, enjoying the sunshine, pretty hot over in Vietnam. And they said, oh, Freddie, come over here, mate. We're going to put some sunscreen on. And he said, no, your sunscreen's toxic.
0: I can so see this conversation happening where Ben has a lot against a lot of sunscreens. I don't think that's necessarily a bad placed opinion. I think sunscreen, you need to wear it, but there is a lot of bad ones out there.
1: A lot of the world is starting to realize that the chemical sunscreens do have a lot of bad chemicals.
0: It's the same with like deodorants and things. And you're kind of like, why am I putting that on my skin? Like that's, yeah.
1: And so I won't specifically name the brand, but there is a particular brand that they use, and I wouldn't go near the stuff.
0: So you and Sam would have been talking about it, like, oh, I can't believe they use that stuff.
1: It's so toxic.
0: It's carcinogenic. Like, what the hell is that?
1: Yeah. And he has just said to their face, which I would never do. Yeah. I wouldn't tell them that the one that they have on their bodies currently is toxic.
0: Now, do you think they're like, oh, Freddie, like, what are you talking about? He's, you know, seen some toxic waste in a cartoon and he's saying that. Or do you think they were wise enough to it to go,
1: oh, they knew.
0: Oh, yeah, our son-in-law Ben's just been, you know, bitching about our sunscreen behind their back.
1: They knew because, to be fair, like, we have got a sunscreen that we use.
0: Very nice-looking sunscreen, probably in bamboo packaging.
1: Yeah, it's in a metal container. It's made of mainly beeswax. But we do have a natural sunscreen that we use for him.
0: Yeah.
1: And whenever he goes to the pool with them, we give them our sunscreen. But overseas, they just had their sunscreen.
0: Was there any looks or was it just sort of like...
1: No, I think they thought it was funny. But that's the thing. When you got kids, they do just repeat whatever you say behind closed doors, they will say in public. So I would love to know this morning, 131065, if you have kids, what did they parrot in public? Did they repeat something that they shouldn't have? Did they get you in hot water?
0: Crystal, what did your kid repeat?
2: Okay, so I actually just said out loud that this guy was hot and cold one day, and my 9-year-old at the time walked up to him and said, oh, my mum thinks you're hot. And I wish the ground just swallowed me up.
0: Yeah, because it looks like
2: right there and then. And then his missus was there.
1: Oh.
2: And his missus said, well, he's mine. And yeah, I just walked off. Yeah, and I'm just
0: It looks like you've sent the kid out to crack onto this guy. So who did when you verbalised that you found this man attractive, was it you were just saying that out loud and your kid heard it? Were you saying it to someone else there?
2: No, I was just saying it, like, no, and I didn't realise, like, she was right next to me. Mm. And, like, she's the type of kid that has no filter. She's like me. Mind you, like, yeah, it was so, yeah, I just, yeah, was so embarrassed.
1: Yeah, I bet, Crystal. Thank you very much. Audrey, now, this wasn't your kid repeating something, but just a funny thing they said. What was it?
3: Yeah, so we're very open in our family. Like, we talk about body parts and things like that. And she had a question. She was like, oh, when did you get your boobies, Mummy? And we had a bit of a chat about it and told her, like, when they puberty and so on. And then she went, so when did Daddy get his boobies then?
0: Classic.
1: Around the time we got married.
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0: Right around Australia, you've got us, Ben and Liam, in the morning on Kiss.
1: If you think you're having a bad day, you're like, ugh, Thursday, it's not been the best week. Well, just spare a thought for this dude, okay? He's been with his partner for 5 years. Now, I don't know what she's like as a person. She's easy on the eyes, though. This beautiful girl, you know, you'd be thinking, oh, they're kind of at that stage of their relationship where you'd be getting the knee dirty, you know, like maybe you're about to propose. So then what happens is one of the biggest superstars in the world slides into Yo Girl's DMs. 3 weeks later, she's on a private jet and celebrating him winning the World Cup final.
2: Lamine! What are we witnessing? A goal of the very highest quality for a young man with the footballing world at his feet.
0: Now, you'll be forgiven for maybe not knowing yet the name Lamine.
1: Lamine Yamal, he was the runner-up in the Ballon d'Or last year. Ousmane Dembele won. So that means he was the second best player in the world last year. He turned 19 a couple of weeks ago. He's the youngest person ever to have won the Euros and the World Cup. So Spain, obviously, they're the best team in Europe, and then they're the best team in the world just recently. So he has also won the league in Spain with Barcelona 3 times already.
0: Wow.
1: He's fresh 19. He's like 19 by a couple of weeks. And so this girl, it was celebrating with him and the trophy after, and it's doing the rounds in the news because there's a photo of literally 3 weeks before she's with her boyfriend of 5 years, and she's commented, "Love you, babe." And it's a very different story now. It's very, very now. I don't know what. Maybe it was an unhealthy relationship, but by the looks, you know, 5 years, happy relationship, and then bang, life comes at you fast. Lamine Yamal slides into her DMs, and then bang, she's on the private jet. She's hanging out with him.
0: Liam, you were onto the story pretty quick. As it was kind of breaking, you showed it to me. You were like, look at this. I thought it was fake. I was like, is that real?
1: Yeah, it's a real thing, unfortunately.
0: It's unbelievable.
1: Yeah, it hurts for that guy. 13-1065. Who'd they leave you for? Now, I'm not expecting it to be, you know, the FIFA Young Player of the Year, obviously, but it's more just, it's like, oh, well, it was the, you know, it was the plumber, the guy who came around doing some plumbing work at our house or something. You know what I mean? Just someone unexpected. Yep. Maybe it was, you know, your best friend.
0: 13-1065.
1: Charlotte, what happened?
3: Morning, Ben and Liam.
1: Morning.
3: So, this was a story from when I was a cheerleader back in the UK working for a professional soccer team. This one of the players was with his long-term partner for years and years and years. Then he decided to break it up. Everyone was like, oh, that's a bit strange. They've been together for so long. But then he got with one of my cheerleading friends. But then we also found out that he was also sleeping with one of the bar staff, one of the waitresses, someone in admin from the club. So he'd been putting himself about a bit.
1: Yeah. But at least he was going for different divisions. You know, he's got one of one of the mascots, someone from the canteen. He's not, you know what I mean? He's the groundskeeping staff.
0: Yep. Yep.
1: Oh, man.
0: Good on you, Charlotte. Thank you very much. Tanya, good morning. We want to know who'd they leave you for.
4: Good morning. So I went to a work party and a colleague, he brought his girlfriend along to the party. But lo and behold, he ducked into the toilet for a quickie with another colleague. The girlfriend found out, went to the toilet door, was banging on the door, and from there all crap hit the fan.
0: Hang on, they brought their partner to the work party but then went to the bathroom with somebody else.
4: Correct.
1: Oh, but like popcorn for everyone else though, right? I mean, awful for the people involved. But I mean that, because sometimes work parties can be a bit boring, but if you're just eating some mini spring rolls, you know, talking to someone from sales and then all of a sudden, oh my God, what's happening?
4: Yeah.
1: The drama of it all.
4: Oh, it was gold. It was gold. And then the girlfriend stormed out. He chased after it. It was funny.
1: That's nuts. Shaz joins us now. Tell us. Who'd they leave you for?
5: A grid girl. I got married when I was 19 years old, was pregnant with my third child, And then I found out that he was having an affair with a grid girl.
1: No,
0: not a grid girl.
1: One trip to the clips all changed it all. Gee whiz.
0: And are they still together?
5: No, that lasted maybe about 3 weeks.
1: Okay. Oh, God. Well, they don't. I mean, they don't even have jobs anymore, the grid girls. They're not allowed to do the grid girls.
0: It could be worse. Could have been a Queensland meter maid.
1: Yeah, true.
0: Yeah.
1: Pretty sweet deal. Get yourself out of a parking ticket.
0: Did they actually enforce the tickets?
1: I don't know. I think it was.
0: I don't know if the meter maids actually
1: wore the little
0: gave
1: gold
0: tickets.
1: Pants and got photos with people. I think
0: I got a photo when I was.
1: I mean, there's definitely. I think people around our age, like it's that weird thing, thinking like probably your mom or dad had to take the photo as well because you're on holiday as a kid, or you go to the clip store and you're like your arms are really straight by your side. You're wearing these big flapper jean shorts,
0: like a billabong shirt,
1: a rip curl hat with a shark tooth necklace, like very you don't know where to look. Hey, that's it for us. And if you missed anything from the show, get it on demand with the Ben and Liam podcast on iHeart. Make sure you stick around as well for Chris Page and Amy Gerard, who are on next on Kiss.
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30: Brisbane traffic.
31: Good morning, Brisbane. Got emergency roadworks happening on Creek Road just after Green Meadow Road, Mansfield. Reduced speeds there. Had delays on all the Brisbane's majors, including the M1 Gold Coast, and a smooth run too if you're heading towards the Sunshine Coast this morning, Bruce Highway. Aus Alert, Australia's new emergency messaging system, will send a test alert to compatible mobile devices around 2 p.m. on Monday, 27 July. 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To the Kiss Cars, fine and sunny for Brisbane today, top 22. Right now, 10 degrees. I'm Jase First with Brisbane Traffic and Weather together on Kiss 97.3.
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32: 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Tell me what
33: I need to know. Good morning, Alana McIntyre here with the latest. A golden start in the pool for our Aussies in Glasgow, with Australia sitting on top of the Commonwealth Games medal tally with 6 gold. Lani Pallister has taken out our first gold in Glasgow, winning the women's 400-metre freestyle this morning. Our 4x100-metre team has claimed their 8th straight gold as well. A man's body has been found in the Wide Bay region in Queensland after police were called to a semi-rural property in Yangari. A man allegedly shot at police who were responding to a disturbance near Maryborough late yesterday. Police say a 36-year-old constable is in a serious but stable condition after he was shot in the leg.
34: This is the worst day when you have to take a call like this. Thankfully, the officer appears to be okay and looks like he will make a full recovery.
33: On Channel 7 there. A search is underway for about 5 people believed to be behind a terrifying armed robbery at a pub in Sydney's Inner West overnight. The group stormed the Hurlston Hotel around 2 a.m, frightening staff and patrons and demanding money. Australians have been told not to travel to Kuwait or Bahrain with the risk of the war in the Middle East escalating. It comes as the United Nations Secretary General says the situation in the Middle East is getting out of control and is now teetering on the edge of the unimaginable. And there are reports out today Diddy has been placed in solitary confinement after getting into a fight with another inmate.
35: Boost your mornings with a fruit that's both delicious and nutritious. Our green gold Australian avocados. What can't Australian avocados do?
33: In celeb news, Jon Bon Jovi has stopped his show at Madison Square Garden while struggling to perform with a sinus infection. The 64-year-old was singing Living on a Prayer when he cut everything short.
0: Figure out how to reschedule, alright? But I'm going to have to cool it for the night.
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33: The Knights didn't just lose to the Roosters last night, 23-22, thanks to a Daly Cherry Evans field goal. But now the Newcastle side will be waiting to see if Dylan Brown has done his ACL. And coach Justin Holbrook says it's not yet clear if Dylan Lucas fractured his ankle.
4: I know that it was definitely dislocated. It's back in now, which is great, so see how we go.
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33: Nice and sunny today with a top of 22 degrees, some light winds. Blue skies again tomorrow, also reaching 22, then possible showers on Monday.
6: 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Waking up with the best.
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0: Kiss, and you're with Chris and Amy in the morning. Hope you're having a great Saturday so far. Guys
1: and girls.
0: I didn't mean it in a gendered
1: I know.
0: Thing. People.
1: Yep.
0: Humans. Hi.
1: Hi.
0: An employee of Australia Post of 30 years has been sacked, Amy.
1: Oh, no.
0: Now, I know what you're thinking. Someone who started out as a public servant and stayed in the same job for 30 years probably has a tremendous work ethic.
1: That's exactly what I was thinking, yeah.
0: But no, he's been doing Australia Post for a long time. He announced his retirement and he's been sacked because he took an Australia Post vehicle to KFC for lunch and was over an hour of personal time.
1: What, he went through drive-thru?
0: Well, no, it sounds like he dined in.
1: Why is Australia Post people not allowed to eat KFC?
0: Well, you get like a half-hour lunch break and he was apparently gone over an hour.
1: Are you meant to take your own personal car?
0: And you're not meant to take Australia Post vehicles.
1: Oh, so they can't be seen parked in a KFC car park.
0: And he's been here 30 years, so he can't go, I didn't know.
1: Oh, let the man live. He's just trying to get a three-piece feed.
0: Well, he must be an annoying bloke.
1: Mm-hmm.
0: If you get sacked for something that small, people are like, all right, here's our chance. Would a company do that, like see an opportunity to get rid of someone and sort of jump on it? It sounds like Australia Post have done that.
1: I reckon he must be a repeat offender of taking the piss.
0: Yes.
1: Because you're not just going, right, you've driven to a fast food outlet, you've taken 30 minutes longer than your agreed time for lunch, and yeah, you're done, mate.
0: It sounds like they know it's been going on and they just go, oh, we've got him. Like they knew, but they didn't have the proof. And here's what brought him undone. Yeah. The reason this is news, by the way, is because he challenged it in court and he's just lost the court case.
1: He's challenged it in court, even though he wanted to retire.
0: Well, he wanted to retire in 2 more years and no doubt get a golden handshake. He's been there for 30 years.
1: Well, you get long service leave.
0: He'd still get his long service leave, but you'd lose certain retirement benefits, I would think, if you were sacked,
1: you?
0: 2 years early. There must be a reason. Because he doesn't sound like a bloke with a lot of get up and go. Like, it doesn't sound like he's doing it on principle. I reckon there'd be cash involved.
1: Yes.
0: Anyway, he lost the court case.
1: Oh, that's going to sting.
0: Well, this is the old anything you say can and will be used against you. Because Australia Post wheeled out their star witness, one of his co-workers, who said that the bloke had told him, I've worked here 30 years. Now in 2 years, I'm going to retire. For the next 2 years, though, I'm going to have some fun. Quote.
1: What dirty dog staff member threw him under the bus like that?
0: You know what? He's been there 30 years. What's 2 years of bit of fun?
1: Right? I don't know. Is driving a KFC for an extended lunch break fun?
0: Not the end of the world. I reckon you could go to Canberra and see people wasting a lot more time when they're meant to be working.
1: Exactly.
0: Than poor old Australia Post guy.
1: Yeah, poor guy. And then he's taken them to court and probably lost even more money.
0: Yeah.
1: That star witness, ooh.
0: He's going to have to stick to the $5 value lunchbox next time at KFC.
1: Yeah, aren't there some cheap deals on it around lunchtime? Go buckets, the $2 ones.
0: The go buckets. That's what he's doing.
1: That's what I get my kids.
0: Chris and Amy in the morning on Kiss. Speaking of no one having any money at the moment, there's a new list of things that only rich people can do. But I feel like it's stuff that everyone used to be able to do, but it's only for the rich. Okay. That's next. Chris and Amy on Kiss.
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23: 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Beautiful things and beautiful prices. Can't get you off of my mind. This is Chris and Amy in the morning. More coming up.

0: This is Kiss. Good morning. Happy Saturday. It's Chris and Amy here.
1: Yep.
0: School holidays, they vary a little bit week to week around the country, but the winter school holidays are around and about. And I've realised that people who go on holidays during the school holidays, I think that now qualifies you to basically be rich. Because I see it on Instagram.
1: Yeah.
0: I see friends and certain friends holidaying in either like in Fiji or skiing.
1: Skiing. If you're skiing in the school holidays, you are a millionaire.
0: Yes. Like Thredbo is in the school holidays. You and I have both done it before, and I know you know people have done it who pull their kids out of school in term to go on a nice holiday because it's like a third of the cost to book flights or accommodation.
1: I literally have a girlfriend who has just pulled her three kids out of school 2 days after they've gone back because she said the holiday that she wanted to do, it's only like a four-day holiday interstate, was going to cost three times as much had she done it in the school holidays.
0: Yeah.
1: Yeah, so she's like, I don't care about 3 days of school. They can go after it.
0: And,
1: all the prices have dropped.
0: Yeah, like when they're little, like what's Oscar's going to fall behind in his finger painting?
1: Literally, so, yeah.
0: So it's year one. They're not finger painting anymore,
1: No, they're
0: are
1: not.
0: They?
1: No, that's
0: bit of
1: preschool.
0: Maths and stuff. But, you know, what are they going to they're going to learn more visiting a new place.
1: Yeah. Well, I think the same about people who go to Europe in the European summer. Like, I think if you have the money to go over to Europe in peak season, you must be loaded. It's so expensive.
0: Yeah. I mean, I know you and Ryan are going to Italy, but you're going to slum it through the European autumn.
1: Yes, it's the back end of their peak season. But hang on a second. I am piggybacking off one of his work trips. So we're only paying for one airfare.
0: Yeah.
1: And then, we've got to pay for some accommodation. Hence why I'm like, people who go in summer must be millionaires because it's so expensive.
0: Well, you know, the Ritz-Carlton, we've got to pay for some accommodation.
1: I'm not saying the Ritz-Carlton.
0: We're talking about things that you used to be able to do, now only the rich can do. I'll just stop you at going to Europe at any time of the year, the middle of the bitter winter.
1: Yeah.
0: If you fly to Russia in the middle of winter, you're still rich. Getting on a plane, that's rich.
1: Yeah.
0: Concerts. You're going to concerts. If you're going to Taylor Swift now, you're rich.
1: Concerts, I didn't realise how expensive concerts were. Some of the tickets that I've seen are upwards of $300.
0: Ego, our producer, always judges how rich someone is when he goes into their house.
2: I do, and they go to the fridge. They say, oh, would you like a water? And I say, yeah. And they go to the fridge and they pull out the San Pellegrino.
1: Do they say still or sparkling?
2: No.
1: No.
2: They just automatically think that I want some rich. It's like $50 a case of six or something, isn't it?
0: Did you see them open it? Do you hear the when they break the seal?
2: Yes.
0: Because I reckon that's Woolworths soda water.
2: that is poured
1: into the bottle.
2: And that's like real world.
0: That's what I do with the hand wash. Do you have normal, like, hand wash, like just the antiseptic crap out all the time for the kids? Do you have guest hand wash where you, like, get out the...
1: No, but my mum and dad, I gave them a... You know the brand Alive? It was by those two... They were on the block and they brought out like a homewares range and they actually have this really beautiful hand wash.
0: Mm.
1: But it's $80.
0: Yeah.
1: Anyway, I actually gave one to my mum and dad maybe about 3 years ago. And every time I go down to the house, it's still there.
0: Yeah.
1: And I say, surely you've gone through this. And my mum's like, oh, yeah, I just fill it up with the no-name brand from Coles.
0: So many restaurants do that, and you know when you walk into the fancy bathroom and it's like, oh, Aesop hand cream, okay,
1: you're like, bullshit.
0: squirt, it's turpentine. I was accused of being rich, and believe me, nothing could be further from the truth.
1: Because you were accused of it by who?
0: I saw The Odyssey in IMAX. Someone goes, oh, IMAX tickets.
1: Must
0: someone's
1: be nice.
0: Making nice. Bank. It is breaking records around the world, this movie. The first reactions are in and why people are boycotting it and not going and seeing it. We'll do that next. It's Chris and Amy in the morning on Kiss.
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24: Brisbane traffic.
25: Got some debris on the road northbound Centenary Highway just before Legacy Way at Toowong. Merivale Street, South Brisbane, closed today between Peel and Melbourne Street. Got tower crane installation happening there. Hope delays meantime all the Brisbane's majors. JB Hi-Fi's big brand sellout is on now with crazy deals. 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To the Kiss Cars, beautiful day for Brizzy, fine and sunny forecast, top of 23. Right now moved up to 13 degrees. I'm Jase, first with Brisbane Traffic and Weather together on Kiss 97.3.
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29: Morning, Alana McIntyre here with the latest. The Aussies have been dominating in the pool in Glasgow. The newsroom, Sally Pearson, has the latest.
30: Australia has claimed its first gold medal of the Glasgow Commonwealth Games, with Lani Pallister dominating the women's 400-metre freestyle, while Aussie Jenna Forrester took home bronze. Forrester then backed up just 40 minutes later to win gold in the 200-metre backstroke, with Australia's Hannah Fredericks claiming bronze. Jenna Jones also struck gold in the women's 100-metre freestyle S13, with Kiralee Hayes taking bronze. And in the heavyweight para powerlifting, Honey Watson added another medal to Australia's tally, taking bronze with a score of 111.4.
29: A 39-year-old man has been charged with two counts of rape in Melbourne. Police will allege he forced his way into a property at Hoppers Crossing and then sexually assaulted a woman on Thursday morning. Another female was allegedly assaulted after a man followed her into a school building on Friday. A police officer is in a serious but stable condition after being shot in the leg while responding to a call in Queensland. Police were called to a semi-rural property on the Fraser Coast, where it's understood a man was armed with a semi-automatic rifle. He was later found deceased. Donald Trump is set to speak at the rescheduled White House Correspondents' Dinner after the original event had to be cancelled when a gunman stormed the venue. And if you're over 31 and still living with your folks, you've overstayed your welcome. That's according to Finder, who surveyed more than 1,000 Aussies about what age is too old to still be living with your parents.
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29: In celeb news, Jon Bon Jovi has stopped his show at Madison Square Garden while struggling to perform with a sinus infection. The 64-year-old was singing Living on a Prayer when he cut everything short.
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29: 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Roosters coach Trent Robinson says he loved the way they finished the game.
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29: Nice and sunny today with a top of 22 degrees, some light winds. Blue skies again tomorrow, also reaching 22, then possible showers on Monday.
28: Good morning. Hey,
35: hey. We're back, baby, with
36: Chris and Amy in the morning on Kiss.
37: Everyone is listening.
2: Good morning again, everyone. Happy
3: Good
2: Saturday.
3: Morning.
2: The Odyssey is out in cinemas. It has arrived. Christopher Nolan, who has the magic Midas touch in Hollywood at the moment. His last movie was Oppenheimer.
3: Oh, that was the most boring movie of all time.
2: Yeah, won Best Picture and made $1 billion.
3: Yeah, I know,
2: I mean,
3: but
2: some
3: it was
2: people disagree.
3: A snooze fest. Did you like it?
2: Loved it.
3: Oh,
2: But he did Interstellar, Inception, The Dark Knight trilogy. Don't tell me you found The Dark Knight boring.
3: I haven't watched The Dark Knight.
2: You have a Ego. She hasn't seen The Dark Knight.
5: We've spoken about this. I'm disgusted.
3: Yeah, at what, me?
5: Yeah.
3: Well,
2: it's like the godfather of
3: I've watched The Godfather.
2: Movies. Have you?
3: Yeah.
2: I'm impressed by that.
5: Back in.
3: There you go, back in. I've redeemed myself.
2: Well done, you're back.
3: Okay.
2: Please go see The Odyssey. It's just...
3: My husband is dying to see it.
2: Yeah.
3: But apparently it's like 3 hours. We're going on a trip soon. We've got a long overseas flight. And he's saving himself for the flight because he wants to watch it on board. Kill 3 hours.
2: He's saving himself...
3: Yeah.
2: To watch the first film ever shot entirely with IMAX film cameras.
3: Yeah.
2: To watch on an aeroplane.
3: On a tiny, tiny TV.
2: He's the meme. Yeah. That's a meme at the moment.
3: People, is it?
2: Yeah, it's watching The Odyssey as Nolan intended. Because Nolan, the director, is obsessed with IMAX and, you know, the big screen. And with good reason when you go see it at IMAX. So people are sort of doing the opposite and watching it on their Apple Watches.
3: Oh, God.
2: And, like, tiny screens. There's a great one, watching The Odyssey as Nolan intended, someone watching it on their smart fridge.
3: So, wait, you know me. Would I like it?
2: I know you and it is not your type of movie.
3: Yeah.
2: But I intended, because Nolan, the director, is obsessed with IMAX and, you know, the big screen, and with good reason when you go see it at IMAX. So people are sort of doing the opposite and watching it on their Apple Watches.
3: Oh, God.
2: And,

0: This is Kiss. Hello, good morning.
1: Hello.
0: It's Chris and Amy. Hope you're well.
1: Hi.
0: If you've got kids, you'll know one of the really tough times is in the morning before school, and everyone's got their own different routines and rules around TV and screens and everything. So I know it's all different, but getting dressed for school, surely that's the same everywhere, isn't it, Amy? So the reason I've just stopped mid-sentence is because she's stuffing a cookie into her face.
1: Sorry.
0: You're hungry, darling.
1: I am actually really hungry.
0: That's
1: My kids are pretty good at getting themselves dressed in the morning. My issue lies with my daughter, Charlie.
0: Yeah.
1: She would spend 30 minutes on her hair every morning. It's a big deal. Look at the hairspray and make sure the part's straight, no bumps. It's a lot.
0: I'm full like, of nits, but you know.
1: Babe, you are going to school for an education. No one cares what you look like.
0: What year is she
1: in? I care. Year five.
0: Year five, yeah.
1: Yeah, come on.
0: Come on, you shouldn't wear makeup until you're seven.
1: I say to her all the time, I didn't wear makeup until I started in the workplace when I was well and truly out of school, including high school. You don't need to wear lip gloss to school.
0: And she believed that?
1: Yeah, she did. She did, really? Actually. She's like, I don't care. I'm wearing lip gloss.
0: Yeah.
1: All her friends wear lip gloss. That's you what they do these days.
0: You were literally out when you were like 15 years old sneaking out. Like.
1: Yeah, but I wasn't wearing makeup to school.
0: All right.
1: Yeah.
0: Is it a good cookie? Like, is it good, right?
1: You want some?
0: I don't know. I'm all
1: good. I didn't want you to have any anyway.
0: My kids, time just goes out the window. And the other morning, they showed me what they can do. This is why I'm so frustrated. Their concept of time, like anything that affects them. They took 35 minutes to get dressed. It was first day back from school holidays. And, of course, school started on a Tuesday.
1: Yep.
0: My wife laid out their school uniforms before that. She went to work. She's great like that. But because it was the first day back, she thought it was Monday. In her head, laid out the normal school uniforms.
1: Yep.
0: Took them 35 minutes of mucking around. Where are your shoes? Where are your socks? I can't. Oh, it's black shoes today. I can't find the black shoes. They just do my head in. We're walking
1: no
0: out
1: sense
0: the door.
1: Of urgency.
0: Exactly.
1: Yeah.
0: We're walking out the door. We're like almost late. Like we're not far off the school bell. And Henry goes, "Wait, it's Tuesday. Isn't it sports uniform today?
1: Is it?"
0: And, you go, "Yes, it is." And I went, "Oh." I don't, and you know I'm always late for everything.
1: Yes,
0: I go,
1: you are.
0: I do not want my kids getting a late note day one back at school. It's crap. I said, all right, guys, you have 3 minutes to be in your sports uniforms, socks, shoes, everything done. Go. I tell me. They run, they did it with a minute to spare.
1: I'll
0: and
1: tell
0: it's
1: you
0: just
1: why
0: annoying
1: that, is,
0: that you go, you can do it.
1: Well, of course they can do it, but what you've done is. Firstly, you've set them a challenge.
0: Yeah.
1: And kids love rising to a challenge.
0: I bet you can't do it in 3 minutes. Yeah.
1: And then also you've threatened the whole you'll get a late note, you'll get in trouble from your teacher or your principal. Like no one cares if they're going to get in trouble off their parents. Like,
0: also, it's from someone they respect.
1: Yeah. Pretty much. Yeah. Pretty much from somebody who they can't pull the wool over, you know. And also it's if they want to do it. So for me, trying to get... you know, one of my kids dressed in the morning, if it's to go somewhere that they don't want to go, they will drag it out till the cows come home. My boys love doing jiu-jitsu at the moment. All I have to say is, hey, we're leaving for jiu-jitsu in 10 minutes. They will be dressed in their...
0: Katani?
1: Yeah, whatever, with their little belt wrapped around in 2 minutes flat.
0: Yeah, I mean, that's it's basically slipping on some slippers and a robe. I mean, is it like it's a great thing to get dressed for Taekwondo.
1: Well, like what you always say, if there's a will, there's a way.
0: There was not a will to get to school, but there you go. Yeah. Sports uniform, bang, no
1: there
0: ties.
1: You go. And challenge, always a challenge with the kids and they will rise to it.
0: I'm going to use it all week, okay, and I'll come back and report next week if it works, though. Races for everything.
1: Or,
0: right, teeth, click.
1: Or you should have said... which one of you can get dressed into your sports uniform the quickest?
0: Ah, make it, between to face them off against each other.
1: They may punch on afterwards if they're my boys.
0: The one thing they can do really quickly, do you know that both Henry and Oscar can actually clean their teeth in less than 3 seconds?
1: Yeah, my kids can do that too.
0: Very, very clever
1: so
0: boys.
1: Quick.
0: Very proud. Chris and Amy in the morning on Kiss.
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